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4: It's time for...
5: You are so dumb. You are really dumb.
6: Well, at least it was a community college and not like a main university. So check this out. Glendale Community College graduating class is not happy with the school or AI right now. The graduation was held on Friday and the school decided to use AI to read the names of the graduates.
7: Oh boy.
6: What could go wrong?
7: First of all, like if you listen to Siri or Google Maps or anything, they can't pronounce certain words.
6: Like
7: they screw them all up. No, I'm talking about like if they're giving directions, they say the names of the streets wrong and all that.
6: All right. So what could go wrong? As they walked across the stage to receive their diplomas, it skipped hundreds of names.
7: Whoa.
6: It didn't match who was on the stage. As the issue became obvious, GCC President Tiffany Hernandez stood up and said to the crowd, here's what's happening. We're using a new AI system as our reader.
7: Yep, boy, yep. Oh boy.
6: So that is a lesson learned for us.
7: Oh.
6: That's when the crowd and the grads started booing loudly.
7: Thank you. Boo. Yeah, boo them.
6: It got even louder when Hernandez said that they weren't going to have her do-over.
7: Oh, hell no.
6: Come on, can you imagine?
7: This is one of the biggest days of their life.
6: Yes,
7: graduation,
6: yes.
7: And they're letting AI do this?
6: Yes.
7: What the hell, you cheap bastards.
6: When the anger got more obvious, the grads whose names were skipped were allowed to walk across the stage again.
7: What the hell? They should be.
6: With a human reading the names.
7: There you go.
6: When AI goes wrong, dummies of the day.
7: AI gone bad.

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1: As somebody who's single and has gone on some dates from the dating apps, I can attest to this situation. Dating costs in the U.S. is nearly $200 a night.
0: What?
1: Yeah.
0: Whoa.

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1: People just don't see how much work is really involved in this rap. I didn't know it. I didn't see it. I never saw it until I was actually in it. You really gotta be in it to understand what it's like.

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3: Bro, are you spending $200 on your first date?
4: It depends on where I go. I mean, if I go to a super nice restaurant, that's going to be at least $200 because if they drink, it costs a lot more.
3: Okay. Why don't you go out with a girl who doesn't drink, Eric V? So just be
4: because
3: like you.
4: Because a lot of girls drink.
3: A lot of issues.
4: Wow.
3: Lots of issues.
4: You just put everybody in the same bucket. Everybody that has a drink has issues?
3: Me? Like me?
4: Okay. Well, anyway, a new survey from BMO Financial Group found that the rising dating costs are making many Americans question whether romance is worth the expense. According to the 2026 Real Financial Progress Index, the average date in the U.S. costs between $189, up from $168 last year, with nearly half of the single Americans dating no longer feels financially worth it.
3: Look at it like you're investing into something for the future. You know, you want to buy stock at a low price.
4: Right.
3: You know what I mean? I think you should be more creative as opposed to just going out and spending all this money. Try to be creative in doing something on a budget. If you could take somebody out on a first date for $60 and have the best day of your life,
4: yeah,
3: it shouldn't be about
4: the food,
3: how much money
4: or the drink,
3: no,
4: or how much money you're dropping,
3: no,
4: or the social media worthy shot, you know, for a picture or something like that, right?
3: Right, right. Well, I guess it depends on, you know, the age bracket that you're dating in, because, you know, for some youth out there, that's all they want. They just want pictures for social media to show what they're doing on their date.
4: Very true.
3: All right. So anyway, Eric V, thank you very much for that information. Good luck to all those daters out there.
4: Yeah.
3: I would suggest, like I said, trying to date on a budget, and if you could make it work like that, then double down. There you go. We got to go. Have a beautiful, blessed, powerful day from the Bagel Boys.
4: Be back tomorrow for Feel Good Friday and Nick V with a brand new mouth love, y'all.

0: I'm Amber Payton with BIN News Now. Chicago Police Superintendent Larry Snelling, who is black, is denying rumors that he plans to step down.
1: It's not parent shaming to say that you should know where your children are.
0: Speaking before the Chicago City Club, Snelling said parents need to take more responsibility for teen takeovers. He also said CPD will work with community partners this summer and target areas seeing crime spikes, including vehicle thefts. A whites-only community in Arkansas is facing a federal discrimination lawsuit after Michelle Walker, a Missouri woman in a multiracial family, says she was denied the chance to buy land. The group, Return to the Land, owns 160 acres and says it's only open to white, Christian, and heterosexual buyers. And rapper Flavor Flav is getting approval to host a parade and multi-day event in Las Vegas honoring female athletes. Clark County Commissioners unanimously approved his proposed She Weekend for July. Get BIN News Now on demand 24/7 on the iHeartRadio app.
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0: Dirty Dog.
1: Now, before I finish, let me just say, I did not come here to show out. I did not come here to impress you. Because to tell you the truth, when I leave here, I'm gone. And I don't care what you think about me. But just remember, when it hits the fan, brother, whether it's next year, 10 years, 20 years from now, you'll never

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0: Good morning. It's Dee Dee in the morning. And that was Jay Cruz over there. That noise you heard, he knocked over his thermos.
1: No. Sounds like it's...
2: Yeah. No, his head fell. It's empty in that thing.
3: That was kind of funny. That was funny.
2: Tin Man.
3: I got you. That was funny.
0: All right. Jay Cruz is here. The voices you hear also, that is Trey G and comedian J.J. Williamson. Hey. Guys, we got to have a conversation about Dak Prescott and his former fiance, ex-fiance. What's her name? Sarah Jane Ramos, I believe is her name.
4: Yeah, I believe you're right.
0: Ramos, Ramos. Yeah. Nonetheless, here's the story. So yesterday or the other day, you know, it came out, well, over the weekend, it was all about this, you know, Dak Prescott and his fiance ended their engagement a month before the wedding, right? Mm. And then all of a sudden yesterday, we're seeing everybody's coming out with, what was it? She had to sign a prenup. Remember, everybody's like, she didn't want to sign a prenup. They got into an argument at their bachelor and bachelorette party on a yacht,
2: yeah,
0: all over the prenup. That's all you kept hearing was about this prenup. She ended up putting out yesterday and basically saying, no, it is not about the prenup, is what she said. Mm. We don't know.
2: She don't know who said it.
0: True.
3: You know vibes, like when you pick up vibes. Every time I see this girl on video, when I see her in cameras, she just doesn't look happy to me. Like,
0: maybe that's why she pulled the plug, because they say that she's the one who pulled the plug on the marriage.
3: Right.
0: On the impending marriage. They said she was like, nah.
4: We need to talk to Nate Prescott. That's what we need to talk to.
0: Right.
4: The one thing about a black daddy.
2: He gonna tell you business.
0: Anyway.
2: Shouts
0: out to your daddy.
2: Oh, facts.
0: All right.
2: Now, the both of them.
0: Here's the reason. So a lot of people have an opinion on prenups, right?
2: Yeah.
0: Here is a guy, he was on some podcast, I don't know who this is. All I know is that he was on a podcast talking about prenups. Tell me if you agree with him.
5: I'm anti-prenup. I believe if you need a contingency plan for marriage,
6: speak on it.
5: You shouldn't be marrying them.
6: Oh my God.
5: If you need to protect yourself from your future partner, who you have to lay in bed with every night, the potential mother or father of your children, you shouldn't be marrying them. You will be asleep next to them every single night. They control whether you live or you die. If you are in the hospital on life support, they dictate if the doctor pulls the plug or does not. And you want a prenup?
0: So this is what he was saying about it, right? So it got us to thinking, you know, when it comes to marriage, do you believe a prenup is a smart decision, or is it a sign that you already don't trust your future spouse?
2: I think it's a sign.
0: It's a sign? Because some people say you're getting married for life.
2: Yeah.
0: Why you gotta have a prenup if I'm with you for life, we say. Yeah. Right?
2: Right.
0: Or are you being realistic? Which one is it? What do you guys think about that when it comes to marriage?
2: I think they're hesitant about their love and their marriage.
0: They don't trust their
2: togetherness. I think they just don't trust each other 100%. I think they feel like any negative glitch, we're going to go left and it's going to be very ugly.
0: Uh-huh.
2: So I don't know. I
0: had heard a situation of a man who had wanted, he was wealthy,
3: mm-hmm,
0: and he was marrying a much younger woman, and he told her he wanted her to sign a prenup.
3: Mm-hmm.
0: Yeah. She said, you know what? If I got to sign a prenup, I'm getting ready to take a $10 million life insurance policy out on you, and you sign this. So if you're going to make it business where you're having me sign a prenup, then you sign over here. Why don't you sign this insurance?
3: Can we defend the person who comes to the table with a whole lot? A business, a career, has been working so hard, and I meet this person and we love each other, but I still got to protect myself because I'm successful, and you know this coming into the relationship. You know I have a lot.
0: Mm.
3: So I got to protect myself. It's not about love at this point.
0: Dang. So then don't marry me.
2: Yeah, don't marry
3: me. I want to get married, but you have to understand that I need this because of everything that I've accomplished through life. We met later.
0: But if you're going to marry me and we're saying we're going to do this for life.
3: If you love me, you'll sign this.
2: For love.
3: If you love me, you'll sign this because I need this to protect me. Yeah. That's the argument I would if I was
4: I got to agree with Cruz on this one. I got to agree with Cruz. If you're talking about marriage and stuff like that, why do the money even matter?
5: Mm. Yeah.
4: You know what I'm saying? Like, this should be just a formality, really, another piece of paper that we having to sign.
0: Okay.
4: It shouldn't even matter that much.
0: And that's what I'm saying. If it's just a piece of paper, sign this insurance deal, too, just in case something happens to you.
4: See,
0: or me.
4: That's a woman, boy. Y'all just spiteful.
0: Since you want to have me signing things, sign something, too?
3: Girl, if you pull that out, I'm actually getting out of the relationship.
0: No, why?
4: Because you really going to try to do something to me while I'm sleeping.
0: You're diabolical asking me to sign something.
3: I come to the table successful. It's one of the reasons you want to get married with
0: me. Oh, really?
3: Yeah.
0: Oh, wow.
3: Usually, women marry broke. Well,
0: There's a lot of women that marry broke folks.
4: See, this the dangers of joining Cruz's side. He says stuff like that.
3: Overall, though, women are 9 times out of 10 going to go for somebody who has something, not somebody who has nothing. Come on now.
0: There's millions of people. Millions of people.
3: I know. No. It's I can't generalize. I get it.
0: There's a lot of... There's more regular folks than millionaires, sir. So all these women aren't marrying for money.
3: You put out life insurance, I'm out.
4: I do get what you're saying, Cruz. You married me because of my business savvy.
3: Right.
4: You know what I'm saying? My business mindset. Success, that's part of the reason.
0: Yes. All right. What y'all think about this? When it comes to marriage, do you believe a prenup is a smart decision, or is it a sign that you already don't trust your future spouse?
4: Come on, man.
0: What do y'all think about it? All right? Let us know right now at 833-TALK-TO-DEEDEE.
2: That's 833-825-5233.
0: It's DeeDee in the morning.
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0: marriage. Do you believe a prenup is a smart decision, or is it a sign that you already don't trust your future spouse? Mm-mm. All right, we want to know what your thoughts are on this. This is Tracy. Tracy, what do you think?
1: I think it's hard because I'm married, and I understand the prenup can certainly protect you, but I do think that it's a sign that you don't think that your marriage will work out in the long term.
2: Yep.
1: And either you're going to do this 100% or you're not, in my opinion. But I get why people have them, mm-hmm. like candy, but I didn't do one for my marriage. Mm.
3: Can I ask you a question?
1: Yeah.
3: Do you trust your car will get you to your destination?
1: I do, but
3: do you wear your seatbelt? Do you wear your seatbelt?
1: I do, but it takes maintenance for my car to get me.
3: True, but what's wrong with a little bit of safety? And I didn't mean to cut you off. I'm sorry.
1: No, safety is fine, but I think the analogy that you're giving about the car is a perfect one, because if you don't take care of your car, it's not going to last. Mm. If you don't take care of your marriage, it's not going to last. Mm. So if you put in the work and you maintain your marriage and you think that this person is truly for you, then it should work. Mm. But if you guys don't work on the marriage, because marriage is hard, then it's not going to get you from point A to point B.
3: But that's after.
0: Thank you, Tracy. I like what you had to say. I like after. It. Yeah, well, it's after what?
3: Her point is after being married. We're talking about before being married. Because, yes, I love you, we met, but again, I come to the table successful as hell.
2: Mm. I think a better example is like car insurance. Like, you have a car, but you have car insurance just in case. Same thing with a prenup. Bam. You have a marriage, but you have a prenup just in case.
3: Bam.
2: You would hope you never have to use it, though.
0: Thank All right. Well, hey, good morning. Who is this?
4: Hi, my name is Lakia, and I do not agree with a prenup at all.
0: Really? You don't agree with it? Why?
4: No, because if you're that successful, then successfully find you a woman that matches your bank account. Mm. So you will have to get a prenup. Don't go out searching for women that are at a lower standard just because you're successful, and then get with them because they're beautiful, and then now you want them to sign a prenup. Mm.
2: I get that, but that's not always the case either. Sometimes people grow apart. Like, you know what I'm saying? It's not even just the case of, okay, well, I found this lower tier woman that's lower than me. No, sometimes we were both equally yoked and we grow apart.
4: Okay, so again, with the car insurance. So you pay on your car insurance every month. 10 years go down the line, you don't get into a car accident, and then you get into a car accident, have to pay a deductible. So that's the same thing that you just said. If you're growing apart, you still have to pay something, whether you like it or not.
0: All right, hold on.
2: I shouldn't have to. Hold on.
0: Cruz wants to jump in.
3: Unlike women, we don't set to find a woman who's super successful. We just want to find a woman we like and we enjoy. So I don't care how successful
4: that's what
3: you
4: I just
3: are.
4: Said.
3: No, you said
4: yeah,
3: that.
4: That's what I just said.
3: Find a woman that's on my level. And
0: wait, hold on. Let's see what she says.
4: No, I didn't say find a. I said if you need to find a woman that's on your level, if you want to find someone successful as you, that's what you need to do. Don't go out just looking for anybody just because you want somebody. They might not be on the same level with you or have the same bank account as you.
2: Before you hang up, what if the woman said, I don't want none of your money when y'all divorce? Why can't you say that as the woman? Why you can't say whatever I came in with this marriage with, that's what I leave with? Because I'm a solid woman.
4: I know I'm on the radio, but how many nights did I see you?
2: Come on, see that?
3: That's crazy.
2: We did that with each other, man.
0: So, thank you for your question.
3: She was by herself.
0: So what are you saying? So you're saying if a woman comes in and say, I don't want anything from you, guess what? You still get a prenup. You want to put that in the prenup or something you're going to sign ahead of time to say, I'm going to come in here and I'm going to leave with what I got.
2: Sure, but okay.
0: It still has to be legally said, too, to a certain extent.
2: If the woman does not want a prenup, then okay, we can have a verbal agreement that says whatever you came into this marriage with, that's what
0: verbal
2: you leave
0: Verbal agreements
2: with.
0: Can be broken.
2: And that's true, absolutely. But as a solid woman, if you have that much integrity,
3: Hold on a second.
0: I'm going to be honest with you. I have a sister who I thought was a solid one. My mom is solid, but when you go through a divorce, them people, they ain't solid no more.
2: That's why a prenup is important.
0: Yeah, a breakup. You just proved the point.
2: A prenup is important.
0: I just said that. I said that about even for you to protect yourself and come in with what you had. Hey, Kat.
5: It's smart. It's like insurance. You have insurance for your car. You have insurance for your house. Yep. You need insurance for yourself. And I'm going to bring up something that Cruz said before. Mm-hmm. About getting, if he had a rich woman, he'll get child support because he gonna come and make a come up. Uh-oh. That's the kind of people you need
3: a prenup for. Bingo.
5: Yes.
3: Exactly, because we be out here looking for opportunities.
5: If you actually look at like the housewives, Candy Burris is in the middle of a divorce, and on her prenup it said, if we break up, you got to be out the house at XYZ amount of time. Mm. Now they got another girl on Real Housewives. Her husband is in the basement because they didn't put it in a prenup. Mm. So it's not just about money. It's about other stuff.
0: Yeah.
5: And with rich people problems, property. It's about the dog, the property.
0: Yeah.
3: Right.
5: And then Ocho Cinco, the chick he was engaged to, she started her own business and he wanted a percentage.
0: Mm-hmm.
3: Girl, you got a channel
5: online. You didn't even help out on that. I mean, thank you for supporting me, but you didn't help out.
0: Hold on a second. Hey, Kat, I think we have an opening for an entertainment reporter because Kat knows it.
5: Teddy Bear Trey got it. He got it.
0: Yeah, yeah. Teddy Bear Trey.
2: Now, she taught
0: right,
2: me.
0: Thank you, Kat. Thank you very much. I appreciate it. All right, y'all. We're talking about when it comes to marriage, do you believe a prenup is a smart decision or a sign that you already don't trust your future spouse? What are your thoughts on this? Let us know right now at 833. Talk to Dee Dee.
6: That's 833-825-5233.
0: It's Dee Dee in the morning.
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0: already, so y'all know what's going on. So there was a big rumor about Dak Prescott, Dallas Cowboys player Dak Prescott, ended his marriage, right?
1: Yeah,
0: his upcoming,
1: he
0: canceled his upcoming marriage.
1: Yeah.
0: He and his fiance, they called it quits. Now, rumors were circulating online. I mean, they went crazy about supposedly the fiance didn't want to sign a prenup, is what everybody was saying.
1: Yeah.
0: And so it got us wondering about this. When it comes to marriage, do you believe a prenup is a smart decision, or is it a sign that you already don't trust your future spouse? Are you already saying to that person, I don't trust that we're going to last, so we're going to go into it already with a negative by making me sign it? You don't trust that we're going to last, because I thought we were going to do this once and once only.
2: Once only, right? Mm-hmm. Yeah.
0: And if we're going to do it for life,
3: forever.
0: And we're going to last forever, and you asked me to marry you, then you should trust me enough to say, hey.
3: Right. Oh, and another fairy tale land story where things are perfect. Come on. Yeah.
2: I won't be as cynical as Cruz. That's the idea to last forever, but it's just that, an idea.
3: Mm. Right. Yeah.
2: It may not be reality.
0: Right. All right.
2: It just may not.
0: Right. All right.
4: But
0: well,
4: our reality can change. So, you know, life can change. Social media got a lot of effect on a lot of relationships in there. Thing now, man, you know, I got a old school mentality and soul.
0: Uh-huh.
4: Hey, man, if I marry you, we're going to last forever.
0: And by the way, I'm just going to say this for some of the folks who are saying this, you know, oh my God, in a prenup, guess what? There are certain states you may live in that has community, like shouts out to Texas, community property. Mm-hmm. It don't even matter.
1: Yep.
0: You got to share it anyways, even common law. All right, let's move on. Hey, Brian.
5: Let me ask you a question, Dave. Do you have homeowners insurance?
0: Do I have a homeowner? Yeah, I sure do.
2: Insurance, yep.
0: You had a prenup in your marriage?
5: Absolutely.
0: Why? Now tell us why and what?
5: Because I was a successful real estate investor, and she was she was younger and didn't have much to offer, and the only one to lose anything was me.
0: Hmm.
5: And so when we got married, we had a prenup, and the marriage lasted 3 years. And when it ended, I only had to give up $5,000 to set up my real estate portfolio.
0: Wow.
2: I mean, it's just a protective measure for yourself.
5: That's all it is.
2: Yeah.
5: It's nothing to do with love. It's like Trey G said, Cruz, it's business. If I'm at this point right now, I'm $500,000 right now. You think I'm going to get married to you with nothing and lose half what I've earned in my lifetime just because I love you?
2: Yeah. Right.
5: That's insanity.
0: Wow.
2: Yeah.
0: Hmm. All right.
2: Yeah.
0: Thank you, Brian. Brian, are you single now?
5: No, I'm married for the third time.
0: Wait, Brian.
4: You know what?
0: Brian.
5: Yeah.
0: Brian said for the third time.
5: Fair.
0: Now, did you make this woman sign a prenup?
5: No, not at all. This is love. We're older now.
0: No. He was making a good point.
4: Go back to the speakerphone.
0: Thank you, Brian. Brian, thank you. We love you too. Thank you very much for listening. All right. Okay. Well, okay.
6: That's a good point.
0: Hey, David. He said all that to say, well, I found the one that I'm going to spend life with.
4: That truly love me.
0: Yeah.
4: And I feel so comfortable with this one.
0: That she ain't got a sign. There it is.
4: This one, the third one forever. The first two, you know, I'm just trying to go to second base.
0: Here's David. David, what are your thoughts? When it comes to marriage, do you believe a prenup is a smart decision or a sign that you already don't trust your future spouse?
7: Let me break it down to you real quick. Okay, when I met my wife, I had one pair of shoes, I had no vehicle, and I didn't have a job.
0: Mm.
7: So I'm saying that to say my wife worked, and now I went out on faith, opened up a business, and the business is worth approximately $2 million right
0: now.
7: If my wife decides she want to leave me, I would gladly give her, she deserves half of everything that I built, because she's been there with me forever. But if I go into another marriage with $2 million, of course, I'm going to get me a prenup.
4: Thank you.
7: And I will sleep just as good as I ever slept before.
4: Yes.
7: And I sleep good now with what we have.
0: Mm.
7: And if she take half of it, I'm still going to sleep good.
0: All right.
4: Absolutely.
0: Then, David. Thank you very much for your call. We appreciate you listening. Boy, y'all really got in on this.
4: I'll tell you.
0: Phone line still ringing.
2: I notice a theme.
0: What?
2: A lot of the women are calling in saying, yeah, prenups are good. A lot of the fellas are like, prenups are bad. A lot of the fellas are like, yeah, prenups is good.
0: Mm.
2: And that's because women mostly are the beneficiaries of the prenups.
0: All right.
6: Sounds like it.
0: But almost every instance they told you about, it was a woman, Candy, that they talked about.
3: It's okay, though, but on the other end.
2: One time.
0: Whatever.
2: That was one.
0: Halle Halle Berry, Britney Spears, Jennifer Lopez.
2: Okay, she just said her soror took half of whatever her husband
0: had. We're not talking about her.
3: If you make more money, pay up.
2: We
0: appreciate all your calls this morning. We're going to argue off the air now about this. We are. And if you couldn't get through on the phone lines, hit me up at Didi in the morning.
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2: Hey, good morning. It's Didi in the Morning. All right, so listen, guys. Trey G, J. Cruz, and JJ.
3: Okay.
2: We need to talk to this woman. She is the CEO and founder of In Love Beauty. Please welcome the very beautiful founder, Gabrielle Zelina.
3: All right.
2: Call her Gabriella.
3: All right.
2: Hey, Gabrielle.
4: Hey, what's going on? Gabriella is often a name given to me, and I love it every time.
2: I know, right? I love it. All right. So, Gabrielle Zelina, you're the founder and CEO of In Love Beauty. Tell everybody all about In Love Beauty.
4: Oh, my goodness. In Love Beauty is our aloe first brand. 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So we're not watering down our products. We have two full collections, one for moisture called the Moisture Crush Collection, and one for length retention called Strength and Length. We're doing it out here. I've been doing hair for 20 years. I wanted to create my own products to help my clients with their hair. And I'm a mother of three daughters with big curly hair. So it just made sense for me to make this pivot during COVID. Mm-hmm. They shut our salons down. We were like, we got to do something. So we started a brand.
2: Wow. Wait,
4: natural hair.
2: You've done this since COVID. You've been able to do this.
4: Yes.
2: And now you're in CVS, Walmart, Dollar General, and more.
3: Oh, wow.
4: Yeah.
2: Come on now.
3: You can't get that.
5: Talk about blessings.
3: Wow. What made you come around and do this?
4: So my mother has always had a dry, itchy scalp. Have I. I guess I inherited it from her. And for years, I'm like, I shampoo my hair. You know, in 3 days I have flakes. When we used to do relaxers, you know, that was a nightmare because you can't scratch your scalp. Mm-mm. So just watching my mother endure that and having the same issue and working with brands early in my cosmetology career, I was like, nothing is getting to the core issue of this dry, itchy scalp and this dry hair. So I wanted to, you know, get in the kitchen and play with some things and see what would actually change it. And in my vegan journey, aloe vera was always huge, even internally. You can drink it every day.
3: And
4: so that's when the concept of let's give the body what it needs externally, because this already works internally.
2: All right. So, everybody, we are talking to Gabrielle Zelina. She's the founder and CEO of In Love Beauty. I'm on your website right now. First of all, Gabrielle is pretty as hell. Y'all see Gabrielle?
3: I'm talking about man.
2: Gabrielle, pretty. 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
2: Wow. 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
4: We are at 16. We're on our 17th one right now, working on, well, actually almost 18th. Yeah. Yep.
2: Dang. Y'all realize this woman, you did this since the pandemic. That was 5-6 years ago.
3: Love that. Hey, real quick, and I'm sure this is a question in all black households, especially in the bedroom. Is your product pillowcase proof?
4: No soul glow issue. Whoa. This is the pillowcase are safe, but I do recommend using a satin pillowcase or a satin bonnet to keep that moisture in your hair, because cotton is going to pull it out.
3: Absolutely.
2: Okay, I'm sorry. I thought he was getting ready to say everybody in the black household want to know, will it help in the back with that kitchen in the back of my neck?
3: Come on now, boy.
2: That's what I need.
3: Something
2: for the kitchen in the back. What I need.
4: The leave-in conditioner will definitely help to soften the hair over time. And our curl definition cream is amazing for that tattoo.
5: A lot of times too, hair care lines, they dabble in like skincare and all of that. And I'm looking at the page, Didi, you are correct. She is beautiful.
2: Yeah, yes. She is.
5: Do you see any kind of skincare line coming in the future for y'all?
4: Well, actually, my 12-year-old will probably be the one to do a skincare line. Ooh. My oldest, she's 18. She's into nails. So we do anticipate taking down the whole beauty arena industry with each daughter.
2: Yeah. Here's the deal. You guys are available now where? CVS, where else? Walmart?
4: Yep, and Dollar General.
2: Dollar General. Hey. Y'all, this is great. It's called In Love, E-N-L-O-V-E, In Love Beauty. Make sure you support. That's what this is all about, our strong business spotlight.
5: Come on. Yeah.
2: Thank you so much for being on the show, Gabrielle, and continued success, because I think this is so dope that you're able to do this and build such a large brand that's in all of these stores.
5: Facts.
2: So shout out to you. We salute you.
5: Love.
2: Y'all, give it up for the founder and CEO of In Love Beauty, Gabrielle Zelina.
5: All right.
4: Thank you all.
2: It's Didi in the morning.

0: It's Didi in the morning along with J. Cruz, also Trey G, and comedian J.J. Williamson.
1: Ooh, ooh, ooh.
0: Happy Memorial Day weekend, everybody.
1: Yeah.
0: Happy Memorial Day weekend. All right, listen, guys. 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
1: Hmm.
0: All right, listen, if you want to get in touch with us, we always say you can follow us at Didi in the Morning or Didi Makes Me Laugh on Instagram. Again, you can follow me at D-E-D-E in the Morning.
2: J. Cruz on there. That's Cruz with a K.
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0: Two P's. Coming up, we got $1,000 for you. Answer 10 questions correctly right now at 833. Talk to Didi.
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4: I'm Bree Wood with BIN News Now. A Detroit family is grieving after two siblings were killed in a targeted shooting on the east side of the city. Police say Black 33-year-old Ray Johnson and his sister 27-year-old Zakoria Rita Johnson were shot in separate vehicles, possibly tied to an online dispute. Police Chief Todd Bettison said an arrest will come soon.
5: Our officers are good, our detectives are good, and so it's hard to commit a crime and get away with it now.
4: No arrests have been made. A so-called whites-only community in Arkansas is facing a federal lawsuit. A Missouri woman says she was denied land because she's part of a multiracial family. The suit seeks to end the group's policies and recover damages for discrimination. And Anjanette Young has been appointed to Chicago's Police Oversight Board. Young, who is Black, gained national attention after a botched 2019 police raid, later reaching a nearly $3 million settlement with the city. Get BIN News Now on demand 24/7 on the iHeartRadio app.
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0: Alrighty, good morning. It's Didi in the morning. Trey G wants to talk to us, y'all. Now, this isn't from your millennial jukebox. You don't have anything from that, do you?
1: No, this is not millennial jukebox. That'll be later this week, actually.
0: Okay, thank you for that.
1: No, thank you.
0: Uh-huh, thank you.
1: Yeah, you're welcome.
0: Let me set an appointment then.
1: Uh-huh, there you go. That's what we're told to do, I guess.
0: Yeah,
1: absolutely.
0: There it is, set appointments.
1: This is actually for Women's History Month.
0: Oh, nice.
1: Yeah. I want to get women a little game for Women's History Month. You know, we talk really positive, I feel like, about the women during Women's History Month.
0: Yes, we do.
1: And I'm not opposed to it.
0: Right, for sure.
1: I'm not opposed to it. But with good, you also have to have
2: yin and yang.
1: The bad.
2: Yin and yang.
0: Oh, really?
1: You also have to have bad.
0: Really?
1: Yes.
0: Well, you don't have to now.
1: No, you do. To have one, you have to have the other.
2: Absolutely.
1: That's women's biggest problem.
0: Oh, okay.
1: Yes.
0: Yeah. Oh, I see what this is about to be about.
1: Oh, okay. Well, see it and feel it.
0: I hear it.
2: It started.
1: There was a guy on social media that I came across on my timeline. You know, I'm always perusing.
0: Mm-hmm.
1: You know what I'm saying? Trey G's timeline.
0: Yeah, it seemed like that would be difficult, though, for you, huh?
1: Why?
0: Perusing.
2: Oh, wow.
0: That's really.
1: Would you rather me gallivant?
0: I like that.
1: I can't stand you. I hate that I know you so well.
0: I love
1: now,
0: that.
1: Too.
0: Perusing.
1: Yeah, exactly. I was perusing through my social media, and a guy came across, and he was talking about his non-sexual turnoffs of women.
0: Okay.
1: Right? And I was like, you know what? I think a lot of the fellas could relate to this. Now, like I said, in order of Women's History Month, we got to give y'all the good with the bad.
0: Okay.
1: So check out my boy list.
3: Number one, I cannot stand red nails. If you my girl, first of all, I'm paying for your nails to get done all the time. Anyway, I feel like I should have some input on, you know, what I want them to look like. I cannot stand red nails. They make my itch. Next, I cannot stand drunk affection. All that baby. Now, if you off that wine, it's different. But that, like, hard liquor, drunk affection, I cannot stand that. Next, I cannot stand women who are rude to, like, service workers. Like, somebody mess up an order or something like that. You can have a little attitude, but when you be doing the most and go over the top, I can't stand it. If you do subliminal on social media, like, you go into your Instagram notes and be like, I can't stand dark-skinned dudes with tattoos who don't feel like they shut the hell up. My next one, I hate women who wear that old, spicy-ass perfume. But I like the sweeter ones. I don't like that old-ass, spicy perfume that smell like a spice cabinet in the kitchen. I don't know, bro. Y'all know what I'm talking about, bro. I can't stand that. And I know I said this was no specific order, but I know this one is number one. If you drink beer, please, Homer, get the hell out of my damn face.
0: Yeah. I understood his other one.
1: Yeah.
0: I understood his other one.
1: I knew you was going to find
0: it. But that beer, no, hold up now.
1: I knew it.
0: Hold up.
2: Show him how you burp.
0: I love it. I love me a good beer.
4: Now, listen. That's the problem. We don't mind you drinking the beer. It's the way you burp
1: right
4: afterwards.
2: In our face.
4: You shouldn't sound like us.
1: JJ said one time, Didi drank a can of beer and crushed the can on her hand.
0: Let me tell you something.
4: Don't say your turn.
0: My girlfriend, I started drinking beer at 21. And my girlfriend and I, and guess what she told me? She's telling me this. She would say, sorry.
2: Yeah.
4: Damn, buddy. See, you don't mess. Don't talk about that bill. That's okay. Why you throat like that.
1: Hey, add one more to the list.
2: Right there.
4: Right.
2: Muffler throat.
0: Cough up loogies.
1: Yeah.
0: Hey, hold on a second. But no, let me tell you something. My girlfriend told me when you take a beer in your first chug of beer.
1: Okay.
0: Your first sip, she said, make it the absolute longest sip you can. She said. Because the first sip of a cold beer is the best.
1: Oh, really?
0: She ain't lying. It is the first sip. Make it a long one.
1: I've never heard that a day in my life.
0: Oh, my goodness. I'm a beer drinker.
1: I will say, out of all of them that he said, which let me run back to them real quick. He said red nails.
0: Yeah.
1: He doesn't like women with red nails.
0: My brother hated me to wear. He would never let me wear red nails as a kid.
2: I understand that.
1: I'm not a fan of red nails.
4: I get it.
0: My brother once told me, he goes, take that red nail polish off running around here like a harlot. Yeah, he did.
2: That's crazy.
1: Not a harlot.
0: Yep.
1: Red nails. Drunk affection. He does not like drunk. I don't like it either.
0: I get it. I don't like it.
2: Yeah, it can be
0: like
2: annoying.
4: Man, I don't mind it.
2: But if you're sober, if one person is sober, it can be annoying. That's when it's
0: annoying. Thank God that when I get drunk, I'm not affectionate.
4: Hey, that's when I take advantage of you.
1: Oh, no.
4: Do that again.
1: Oh, no.
4: Do that again. Don't cut that light off. I want to see this.
1: JJ was in them redacted fans.
0: Yeah.
1: No. You can't play like that nowadays. He don't like rude women as well. He does not like rude women, which I agree with that one.
4: Yeah, I definitely do.
0: And it's subliminal.
1: Yeah, subliminal messengers. He does not like that. I don't like that either. You get on social media posting sad music, trying to shoot shots at me. Don't do that, man. Old Spicy perfume, I agree with that one. Now, the beer drinker, I do like a beer drinker.
0: I like me a beer. I'm sorry, sir.
2: I like women who drink beer a little fun.
1: Yes.
0: We are.
2: They're fun.
0: Oh, we are.
1: They know how to have a good time.
0: Yes, we do.
1: Let their hair down.
2: Yep. But you got to draw the line somewhere. She starts, like, you know, putting her feet on the table.
4: Drinking beer. You can't out-drink me with the beer, though.
0: Let me tell you what's so funny. That, too.
4: I don't want nobody.
0: Okay, hold on. You want me to out-drink you with brown liquor or a beer?
2: Oh, damn.
4: Ooh. I'll take the liquor.
0: No!
4: I'll take the liquor.
2: You'd rather get beaten liquor?
4: Yeah.
1: I'm going to take the beer.
0: Yeah.
4: I'm take the beer. Yeah.
1: Take the beer. She got some hair on her chest. She out-drinking me in innocent.
4: I'd be really pissed. I go in the refrigerator and all the beer gone.
1: Damn, buddy. Damn. Well, they trying to get a case.
0: That's your woman. You call her buddy.
1: Damn, buddy.
0: All right. Thank you for that, Trey.
1: No problem.
0: Oh, my God. It's Didi in the morning.
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0: to the $1,000 minute game. But let me just say this. This is for J. Cruz, because I know he's going to tell me this about his daughter, Baby Luna. Now, Baby Luna is 3, right?
1: Yes, ma'am.
0: Well, aww, guess what they Didi. Said. 70% of 5-year-olds can operate a computer mouse.
2: Mm-hmm.
0: 70%.
2: Mm-hmm.
0: Yeah. But only 10% can tie their shoes.
2: Mm. Damn.
0: Only 10% can
1: that
0: tie.
1: That hurts.
3: Says a lot about the times we live in.
0: Yeah.
1: Oh, God.
0: But then that's okay, right? Don't you want your kids to get into the computer and be computer literate?
1: Savvy.
0: Yeah.

0: $1,000 all for you with the $1,000 mini game.
1: How old was everybody when they learned how to tie their shoe?
2: Ooh.
1: How old were you?
2: Maybe like 7, 8, maybe something like that.
1: What about you, Jason?
3: About 4 or 5.
1: Oh, yeah?
2: Yeah.
1: Damn, you were 4 or 5. Cruz, you just...
4: like that. Like
1: you're 4 or 5?
4: 5, 6, yeah. I was young.
1: How old were you, Trey?
2: I'm probably like 7, 8.
4: Damn.
2: I was a slow learner.
4: You were wearing a lot of slippers.
3: Boy, you were slow.
4: Chancletas.
2: Slow learner. My uncle actually taught me how to tie my shoe. We was at the mall one day. He said, nope, you do it.
4: No. Throw him in the fire.
2: I was like, damn.
1: I don't even remember. I think I came out the womb tying the shoe because I can't even remember nobody teaching me.
2: Really?
1: Nobody taught me. I think I taught myself.
2: I don't know how old I was.
1: Really, I'm serious. I don't remember learning. I just learned. I came out the womb.
2: Well, you still struggle with it.
1: I came out the womb doing it.
2: Yeah, you still struggle with
1: tying shoes. I came out the womb knowing how to tie shoes, braid hair.
2: Oh God!
4: Clean dishes,
1: drive,
2: shut up, wash clothes,
4: take out the trash,
2: change oil.
3: Then you was 6 months on the conference call.
2: Shut up!
3: I'm talking to my broker.
1: Hey, good morning. Hey, John, how are you?
5: Good. How you doing?
1: All right, Johnny. Listen,
3: oh, Johnny.
1: Yeah, John. How old were you when you learned how to tie your shoe?
5: I was probably about 2.
1: Damn. You were young,
4: sir,
1: too. Yeah.
4: Yep.
1: Damn, John.
3: You tying them little white shoes, wasn't
5: it?
1: Them big square ones.
4: Velcro don't count.
3: Hey, get kicked in the chin in one of them.
1: Whatever happened to them shoes? They don't even buy it. They don't make them shoes in them babies, do they?
4: What, the Velcro?
1: No.
3: Hard white shoes when you first...
4: No, they don't make those.
3: They don't make them no more?
4: Pediatric
1: shoes. I don't know what they are. Anyways, hey, listen, John. We got cash for you. We're going to spin the wheel and see what happens. Here we go.
6: DJ Cruz. JJ from the SIP.
7: Trey G.
6: $20 bonus.
2: All right, John, we're going to get you this money, get you this $1,000. I'm going to read you the questions. If you don't know the answer, what you going to say, Jay?
5: Pass.
2: There we go. Then we're going to spin the block and answer it again. Now we got to go fast. That sound like a plan?
5: All right.
2: All right, let's get to it. In your opinion, how many days should the weekend last?
5: 3.
2: What's the longest airplane ride you've ever taken?
5: 6 hours.
2: Which singer is considered Kendrick Lamar's work wife?
5: SZA.
2: Abraham Lincoln is on which dollar bill?
5: 5.
3: Come on now.
2: What is the name of LeBron James's wife?
5: Savannah.
3: Jolie.
2: Which Obama daughter is a movie director? Sasha or Malaya?
5: Sasha, Malaya.
3: Okay.
2: What was the fourth question that I asked you?
5: About, Savannah. Kendrick Lamar.
3: Nope.
5: Savannah.
3: Nope.
5: I mean, Obama.
3: Show what?
2: Who on the morning show has only one son?
5: JJ.
3: Yeah, there it is.
2: What does IQ stand for?
5: Intellectual capacity.
3: Yeah, no.
5: Quantity.
3: No.
5: Intellectual.
2: Close.
5: Intellect quantity.
2: Spell the word Parmesan. Spell the word Parmesan.
1: Seven out of 10, John. You got 7 out of 10.
2: One question would turn you up.
3: I'm talking about
1: but hold
3: boy.
1: On. I was enjoying him and JJ go back and forth. Yeah. JJ just said,
2: Yeah.
1: Next time.
3: No.
1: Try again.
3: Come on now.
4: You got this.
3: Give me another one.
1: Hey, Trey, you just stood back too and let him go.
2: Yeah.
3: Yes. We had a little pickleball going on there.
1: We just let you. Y'all just kept going back and forth. And John kept trying.
3: Yeah, John, say something. I'm going to say something back.
1: All right, John. Here's what you missed. You missed this one. What's the fourth question that Trey asked? It was Abraham Lincoln is on which dollar bill? All right? Mm-hmm. That was what it was. You missed this one. What does IQ stand for? Intelligence quotient. Isn't that what it is?
2: Yes.
1: Is that how y'all would say it, quotient?
4: I didn't know that.
1: I didn't either.
4: Quotient.
1: I know.
4: I like that.
1: And then Parmesan, Parmesan. So 7 out of 10 means you're going to get $10 every correct answer, right? If we added up that $70, you also spun the wheel and got an extra $20 in our $1,000 minute game. So $90 coming to you, John. All right. Congratulations. All right. Tell everybody the show that gave you a shot at that $1,000.
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1: Hello.
0: On DD in the morning.
2: So, Jamie, you hit us up and said you wanted to make somebody mad. Who you going to make mad?
3: My cousin.
2: What you going to tell?
3: That's why her baby daddy bring another girl in her house.
2: Let's give her a call.
3: Hello. Sure thing.
4: Huh?
3: Girl, tell me why the other day when you went to get your car fixed.
4: Yes.
3: Tell me why I had saw one bringing some other girl in your house. He had brought boots to my house. And I was going to the store, saw him with some girl. I was asking him what he's doing. He just going off. And the girl just talking to like, you ain't bad shit.
4: Okay. So you seen him bringing this chick in my house?
3: Yeah, they were getting out of a silver car.
4: Okay, so that mean I'm supposed to go to his damn job and show my wretched black ass. That's what that mean.
3: And I was like, I would ask him what he doing and stuff. He just started going off on me.
4: He started going off on you because of another broad?
3: Yeah, he told me he don't want to be with you no more.
4: Oh, yeah, but he been laying up in my house every night, but he don't want to be with me.
3: Yes, the girls, they kind of look better than you too, but...
4: What? Nah. Hold on. She don't look no better than me.
3: Yeah.
4: Just straight up. I'm going to get on his ass today. And I'm going to take all his clothes and pack that shit up and take it up back to his damn job.
3: Girl, they was just all hooked up in a parking lot, walking in y'all house. Oh, girl.
4: That's cool.
3: Girl, I don't know though. She's thinking about moving over there too, so they could be closer to each other.
4: Moving over where?
3: In apartments.
4: It's gonna be on and popping if the bitch move over here.
3: Yeah.
4: Real talk.
3: You ain't gonna do nothing.
4: Okay then. You'll see. You already know how my attitude is. You gonna see. You know I don't play. If bitch been all up in my house, so I don't play no type of games like that. That's okay. It's cool.
2: What are you gonna do?
4: I'ma beat her motherfucking ass. That's what I'm gonna do. Then I'm gonna get on his ass after that. This the last motherfucking time that he gonna play
2: you
4: with
2: stupid.
4: Me any kind of way.
2: You stupid.
4: Nah, I ain't stupid. You stupid.
2: You stupid ass.
4: Whatever.
2: You gonna be laying up with that man anyway.
4: Girl, go on now.
2: Okay, I gotta tell you something right now. This right here is the Mad Minute.
4: Y'all don't get him whooped and my cousin whooped. Come on,
2: yeah, I gotta tell you something. Yeah, Jamie, she actually hit us up, said she was gonna make you mad. Jamie, tell her it's a joke, girl.
3: It's a joke, Shantae.
4: Girl, quit paying me like that, cause you know I would come around that corner.
2: Y'all give it up for Jamie and Shantae.
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1: Dee Dee in the morning. Guys, I need to talk to everybody. We need a family meeting right now.
2: I love family meetings.
1: Trey, JJ, we all need a family meeting, and I'm going to tell you why. The family meeting, it's all about my dog, Dak.
3: Can I get out of this?
1: Hold on.
4: Another one?
1: Yeah.
4: What did he do now?
3: Dak be in the news more than Bill Cosby right now.
2: I'm going to need some audio of Dak.
1: All right. Hey, listen. All right. I got a problem.
4: Okay.
1: And I need to make a public apology. That's really what it is.
4: Uh-oh.
1: I got to make a public apology in relation to my dog, Dak. So I told you guys, Dak got kicked out of the place where he'd gotten his little body washed.
4: His little body.
1: Yeah. They kicked him out of the little dog place, the dog wash.
4: Yeah.
1: They kicked him out after 8.5 years because they said that, number one, he was nipping and aggressive.
4: He was aggressive.
1: He was aggressive. Yeah. And that every time they tried to, you know, cut around his little booty, he would get mad and snap. He don't like people touching his booty.
4: I ain't mad at that, though.
1: And then they said that he wouldn't let him mess, you know, cut his face. And I said, he don't like people playing in his face. I kept trying to tell him that. He don't like people playing in his face.
4: Yeah.
1: Okay. Then they said they had to kick him out, too. I didn't read it. His report card.
4: Oh God!
1: And I finally read it yesterday.
2: Wait, the dog? They give him a report card.
1: When they send it to uh-huh. you, know, they send him home. They'll go, Dak had, if they, you know, we may have found a fleas or two on him.
2: Yeah. Okay.
1: Or they'll say something like he was a little mad at.
4: Oh God!
2: A little dingleberry or two.
1: Yeah. Or you know, brush his teeth more.
4: Oh no!
1: Yeah,
4: he got a sad face or a happy face.
1: Yeah. So his face is just straight nothing.
2: He wasn't very social today.
3: And it's rolling red.
1: Yeah.
3: Damn. So you know your ass in trouble.
1: So listen, guys. So I decided last night that I decided I would give Dak a bath.
2: Yourself?
1: I gave him a bath myself.
4: Ooh, that'd be a task, boy.
5: Yep, I
4: got to
5: do it myself. Nobody wants to groom our doggy. Look how good he's being, huh? They say he got feisty with somebody. I said, he don't like people playing in his face. Or with his little booty too much. I know what
6: that.
5: Uh-oh, is it getting hot? It's getting warm. Okay. Hot? No. It's getting hot. Okay.
1: I couldn't tell the difference.
2: You're such a mom.
1: I couldn't tell the difference.
4: You
1: are
4: had
1: you guys?
4: Gloves on or something?
1: I had gloves on.
4: Girl.
1: What?
4: You don't get your hands in there.
2: In a whole hazmat.
1: Okay, no. Hold on. I had gloves on because, I mean, I don't know. And I love my dog, but he's been rolling around in the grass and things.
4: Yeah. Yours.
1: Yeah, but still.
4: It's your grass.
2: I'm not going to be a tick or a flea.
1: It could be anything in his little fur, and he got a lot of it. So listen. So here's the thing. Number one, they wasn't lying. He got feisty with me and the husband.
4: I was going to ask, did he nip at you?
1: What?
4: When
1: we tried to do his face and tried to brush him,
4: yo.
1: And no wonder he's mad at. They did say that. He was so mad at you guys.
2: It hurts when you try to.
1: I guess we didn't realize he was so mad at we don't brush him.
4: Oh, he's mad at.
1: His little fur is mad.
2: The hair locks.
1: Yeah. So his. He got locks. Yeah,
2: he got locks. He looked like you.
1: I had to, like, honestly, it was crazy how it took us over an hour and a half to
2: you have to cut him, though, right? The locks, eventually, you can't comb through them on his ears and everything.
1: Yeah. Like, he's got to get a lot of his hair. His hair has to be cut.
4: I told you got to get the mobile groomer at the crib.
1: I'm going to have to.
4: Yeah.
1: I'm going to do that.
4: Give me the mobile. Shout out Stephanie.
1: Okay, so we did. We gave him a bath. Uh-huh. And we blow dried his little butt, but he really still is mad at it, and he's mad right now. He is mad.
4: Damn. So why does he not respect you enough to not nip at you?
1: He don't care. He don't like you playing in his face or in his booty.
2: Some dogs become so comfortable, Trey. Hold on a second.
4: Okay.
1: You don't like folks playing in your face?
4: Yeah. So you're right.
1: You act like this dog is gonna
2: ain't
1: be like
2: allowed.
1: I'm okay for you to play in my face.
4: You're right.
2: He's allowed to defend himself, Trey.
1: Right. Hold on a second. He don't want nobody over there by his booty.
4: Oh Lord.
2: I'm with him on this.
1: So again, y'all act like my dog is like doing something different. He's just letting you know what he likes and what he doesn't like.
2: I like that.
1: But
4: I just thought he respected his alpha more.
1: Let me just say this.
2: There's no alpha there.
1: I've got to just say I apologize to the dog wash, the place where I went. They're right to have kicked him out. Because I was about putting him out our house.
4: Damn.
1: I told him, get out!
4: Damn.
1: I can't believe you're doing this. He nipped at me. I was like, out. You got to go.
2: I hate it when they
1: nip at me. Really, I put his ass on the front porch. Go, now.
4: Oh, no.
1: Nipping
3: the fact
1: at me.
3: That his hair is magic got me...
4: He from the motherland, man.
2: Wakanda.
4: African.
1: Yeah, well, we don't. You know what it is? And because he don't like for people to touch his face or brush him, we don't really brush him a lot. So he got mad at it. So I get it now. And I just want to apologize to him. I really, really want to apologize to the place where I've taken the dog. I also don't think I tipped enough. Now after doing,
0: after you realize what it was,
1: I don't think I tipped enough. I don't think. Oh, so I need to apologize to them. It's not their fault. It's ours.
4: You need to brush him more.
1: Yeah, we need to brush him. He was mad at, and we got to teach him to not nip because he nipped at us.
2: I know what the problem is.
4: Yeah. He's a nipper, huh?
1: He's a nipper.
4: Old nipper.
2: Yeah. Some show
1: nippers and flies. Nippers and flies.
4: That old nipple there, boy. Yeah. Let that nip at me. Nope. He's going to get that head held up under that water.
1: But it don't matter. Y'all can talk about him if you want to, but guess what? He's my nipper.
4: That's
1: my nipper.
4: That's one of them white nippers. Them white heads.
2: Yeah, just got his hair done.
4: Young nippers.
1: Not a white head.
2: Can I try it?
1: No, you can't. You're not a nipper, so you got to stay out of it.
4: But no.
1: Hey, listen.
4: Yeah, please.
1: My apologies to the dog wash place. All right, it's Dee Dee in the morning. Jump.

0: Hey, it's Dee Dee in the Morning, along with Jay Cruz, also Trey G, and comedian J.J. Williamson, also known as J.J. from the Sip to Just Me. Please. 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
1: That's right.
0: If you'd like to be on the show in our strong business spotlight.
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0: 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Coming up, I gave up blank to be with him or her.
1: Ooh.
0: What you give up to be with somebody?
1: Yeah.
0: Let us know. 833 talk to Dee Dee.
1: That's 833-825-5233.
0: It's Dee Dee in the Morning.
2: I'm Bree Wood with BIN News Now. President Trump has called off signing a new AI executive order, citing concerns it could slow U.S. innovation.
3: I didn't like certain aspects of it. I postponed it. I really thought that could have been a blocker, and I want to make sure that it's not.
2: The proposal would have required companies to submit new AI models for federal review, but Trump warned it could give China a competitive edge. Community leaders are gathering in Florida to preserve black cemeteries across the country. 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

0: Well, good morning. It's Dee Dee in the morning, and everybody is here. Jay Cruz, Trey G, and comedian J.J. Williamson. Uh-huh. Guys, let's have a conversation right now about relationships. Relationships can be tough, can't they?
1: Yeah.
0: They be tough and everything else. Y'all ever got into a relationship, though, and you had to give up something to be with them?
2: Ooh.
0: Y'all ever had to abandon some friends because your friends or you ever had to give up your family because the family didn't like who you were with?
2: Yeah, sure.
0: Y'all ever had to do anything like that? You did, JJ?
2: I did. Mm. I had to give up, you know, the flirting I used to do.
0: Oh, okay.
2: The flirting, being in a lot of DMs, just trying to see if I still had it. Mm. I had to sacrifice, staying in.
0: Oh, okay. So basically what you're saying, you had to sacrifice cheating.
2: Yeah, basically,
0: okay.
2: Yeah.
0: Got it.
2: Yeah,
0: okay.
2: I was trying not to use the word.
0: Yeah, he had to give up on cheating, everybody.
3: Adultery.
0: Yeah. He gave up cheating.
3: Crazy.
2: Yeah, so, yeah. Yeah, and you know
0: what?
2: That
0: was tough for you?
2: No, it wasn't tough because I'm really into this relationship that I'm in. I love this woman.
0: Mm.
2: I love this woman, man. You know,
1: not the full little word.
2: Look, all caps, too.
0: Oh.
2: All caps.
1: Have you told the woman?
2: Hell yeah.
0: Somebody knows it's wide open.
2: I ain't saying my nostrils are double barrel wide.
0: Wow.
2: Like a swallow. Yeah, man. But, you know, I had to make that sacrifice because this is what I want.
0: Right.
2: What I need.
0: Yeah, so you gave up on cheating.
2: I gave up
0: and
2: on cheating.
0: Flirting and cheating. All right.
2: Absolutely.
0: Cruz, anything you ever had to give up?
3: I had to give up high school relationships because I was always dating older women.
0: Mm-hmm.
3: So I didn't get the opportunity to, like, walk down the hallway with my high school girlfriend. Like, you know me, because they were always in their 20s when I was like a teen. I know that sounds bad, but I'm for real.
0: I swear to God,
3: I never had a girl in high school.
0: You were a teenager dating 20-year-olds?
3: I was.
0: First of all, and she'd come to the school to pick you up in her car?
3: This one time, she was 22. Danielle DiPietro-Antonio walked into the basketball game for the high school game and shut it down because she looked like a straight stripper walking into this building. And she came in and sat right next to me, and I was like 16, 17 years old. I was the man.
2: Sheesh.
0: So you had to give up your what?
3: My high school relationship with girls because I was always dating older ones. I just moved too fast.
0: Trey, what about you? Anything you ever gave up to be with somebody?
1: I ain't gonna lie. I feel like I've given up somebody to be with my career.
0: Oh.
1: Not gonna lie to you.
0: Wow.
1: Yeah, I feel like I've given up somebody to be with my career, for sure.
3: I like that.
1: I think that radio and this whole thing, the commands or demands a lot from you.
0: Mm-hmm.
1: You know what I'm saying?
0: Mm-hmm.
1: So I think that relationships get sacrificed when it comes to what do you value or what is the top of your mountain?
0: Right.
1: Is it a relationship or is it your career?
0: Yeah.
1: And I've given up a few different relationships for my career.
2: Now your career is amazing, man. It's steady escalating, but do you sit back and say to yourself, damn, I let a good one go, though?
1: Yes, I have. I've said that before. There's one in particular in my mind that I always, think about, and I'd be like, dang.
3: What was her name?
1: Shut up, Cruz. If we had worked it out, if we had stayed locked in, we probably could have been running the city by now.
0: Yeah.
3: You know what I'm saying? That makes me sad.
1: I let her go. Yeah.
3: Can we try to rekindle it?
1: No.
3: Right.
1: Dee Dee told me something one time that stuck with me. She said her mom used to tell her it didn't work for a reason.
0: Yeah, she always say that.
1: It didn't work for a reason.
0: She's like, and when you go back, make sure you remember that now. Write it down. She's always say to me, it's going to creep back up again.
1: Right.
0: Whatever it was, it's going to come back in that relationship. Yeah.
1: Dee Dee, what about you?
0: And my buddies always say, don't go backwards. But anyways, what did I give up? Gosh, I gave up some friends. I gave up some friends for a relationship.
3: Mm-hmm. You mean you lost friends because you found the love of your life?
0: Yes.
3: That's crazy.
0: I had to I let them friends go because of it.
1: Was it hard to walk away from friendships because of that person? Because that's a scary thing.
0: I got to be honest with you. It's always hard for me to walk away from friendships because I don't have a big family.
1: Facts.
0: And friends really matter. Like, if I call you a friend, it really matters. And I treat you like a sister. Yeah, it's difficult. But I had to put this first because this was the man that I married.
1: That makes sense.
0: They not getting along. And I'm like, I'm sorry. I married this one here. I took a vow with this one.
3: Right, I got to rock with this one.
1: Putting me first, Lucius.
0: Yeah. So what do you all think about this? I gave up blank to be with him or her.
1: Ooh.
0: What you give up to be with somebody?
1: Yeah.
0: Or maybe like Trey said, did you give up something for your career?
1: Yeah.
0: You had to give up something in life. Sometimes you give up stuff, you be like, dang, I got to do this.
1: A lot of people
0: I got to sacrifice this for this. Mm-hmm. So has it happened to you? Let us know. 833-TALK TO Dee Dee.
2: That's 833-825-5233.
0: It's Dee Dee in the morning.
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0: some of those things that you had to give up. What did you have to give up to be with somebody? Because you know what happens.
1: It happens
0: sometimes, whether you have to give up a job, you got to give up the family, a friend. You've given up something to be with somebody. Maybe it's you had to give up that roommate. You were living with a roommate.
1: Yeah.
0: Mm-hmm. Maybe you had to give up a dog. Mm. I ain't giving up a pet. Hey, good morning. Who's there?
1: Damn, DD.
2: Good morning. It's Ty.
0: All right, Ty. Anything you ever had to give up to be with somebody?
2: Yeah, I had to give up my single buddies. And I had to give up all them partners that didn't understand marriage. And, yeah, I want to call you whipped and
1: insect
2: and all that there. Uh-huh. Yeah, they. And one of them, you know, he was in a relationship. He was married for 8 years. Uh-huh. And now, you know, I just catch the business from him.
0: Uh-huh.
2: But, you know, I love my wife and I love being married. Mm-hmm. And it's different than being, you know.
0: Uh-huh. How long y'all been married?
2: Going on four.
0: Good, four years. Good.
1: It's funny. I heard you say you catch the business from him. So you still be tapped in a little bit. You just don't be in the mix.
2: I don't. Yeah. You know, I still talk to him. I still conversate, you know, to a couple of them.
0: Mm-hmm.
2: A couple of them got outrageous and, you know, started messing with my manhood, my ego or whatever.
0: No, did they?
2: You know, with the combo. Yeah, you know, I mean, hoorah.
1: Did you find it hard to separate from them, or did you actually find it easier than you thought it would be?
2: No, it was hard. It was hard because, yeah, these are my partners. But then, you know, once it goes on so long, then, you know, my wife come before all that.
0: Thank you very much, Ty. We appreciate your call. Thank you. So again, this morning we're talking all about, you know, what did you have to give up to be in a relationship with somebody?
1: Yeah.
0: Right. And normally it is, you have to give up family. You may have to give up friends. You may have to give up that pet.
1: Yeah.
0: And again, I ain't giving up my pet.
1: Some people give up their house.
0: Yeah.
1: Why would you not give up?
0: You gotta give up where you live.
3: Yeah. I was just gonna say your location. You might have to move to a whole nother state.
1: Thanks
3: for that love, man.
0: Yeah, my husband did that.
1: Yeah.
0: My husband relocated for me. He gave up.
4: Amanda Panda did for me.
0: Yeah, yeah. What, Amanda Panda, she moved for you?
4: Me and the kids, yeah.
0: Yeah.
3: Everybody. Now, Chris told me you had considered Owl.
0: I'm sorry. Nah. Where? We consider who?
3: Owl.
0: I love the way he said it.
3: Owl, yeah.
4: Owl. Iowa.
0: Ooh. Hey, good morning. Is this Shay?
5: Yeah.
0: Shay, what'd you have to give up to be with somebody? What was it?
5: Everything.
0: No! What you mean, everything?
5: I'm everything. My life. I uprooted my life, my kids, everything. I moved from the top of the map to the bottom of the map. I moved from Minnesota all the way to Texas.
0: No.
5: Following a relationship.
0: Really?
5: Left my businesses, my family, my friends.
0: Yeah, did it work out?
5: I guess.
0: Okay.
1: I guess.
4: Is it still going on?
1: Nah, that don't sound.
5: We still rocking and rolling. I mean, we engaged or whatever.
4: Okay. Listen, relationship is hard.
1: But why do you sound so, like, unsure?
3: Unsure, yeah.
5: Because, I mean, it's not going to work for everybody because I really did give up a lot. You know what I'm saying? And if you don't have the will to do that and you have those people back home that are like, nah, girl, come home. You know what I'm saying? You just have more here. You know, it's more to life, though. You never know until you take that step and go, you know?
0: Wow.
5: So I feel like I did give up a lot. Yes, I could be probably more established and comfortable at home, you know, with my businesses thriving, but you never know until you take that step.
1: Let me ask you this. If you had the opportunity to make the choice again, would you make the same decision or would you make a different one?
5: I would make a different one.
0: Wow.
1: Dang.
0: Okay.
5: I mean, you live life for choices and you know, you don't want to stay consistent. I mean, if I had another life, I would do everything all over again, too. Just experiencing differently.
4: For sure. And you're smarter and wiser.
0: Thank you, Shay. Yeah. I appreciate your call. We're all talking about this, you guys. We're talking about this. If you had to give up something to be with somebody, what was it you had to give up, right? You fell in love, and now you've got to do what? You had to leave that job. You had to leave that apartment. You had to leave that city.
1: Mm.
0: You had to leave them friends. What is it that you had to leave behind once you got into a certain relationship? And it could be a relationship from the past. We just want to know what you had to give up.
1: Yeah.
0: Let us know right now at 833-TALK-TO-DEEDEE.
3: That's 833-825-5233.
0: It's DeeDee in the morning.
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7: Waking up the

0: Alrighty, so listen, good morning. We were talking about, you know, what did you have to give up? That's our question. What did you have to give up in order to be with somebody in your life? Hey, AD, what did you have to give up to be in order to be in a certain relationship? What was it?
1: It was my best friend.
0: You gave up your best friend?
2: Well, he made you pick.
1: Yeah.
0: What happened? Like, why?
1: Like, we was all friends. Like, me, him, my wife, like, prior to us, you know, getting married, mm-hmm. but they had gotten into it real bad some years before, so they weren't talking.
0: Mm-hmm.
1: So, like, he couldn't come to the wedding, nothing. So,
0: and this was
1: like,
0: your bestie?
1: Like, I knew him since daycare.
0: No, since daycare. Now, are you still with your wife?
1: Oh, yeah.
0: Y'all still, how long y'all been married?
1: Going on a year.
0: Okay. Oh, so this just happened.
1: Yeah.
0: Have you seen your best friend out at all or anywhere?
1: Yeah, no, I'm gonna talk to him. Like, she was just like, he can't come to the house or nothing.
0: Wow, so he can't come to the house or nothing. Damn.
1: What? I mean, that's what she said. Okay. But, yeah.
3: What would happen, do you think, if she found out that you were holding, like, conversation with him? Do you think it would be a bad day for you, or she cool?
1: She be mad, throw a little fit or something, you know.
3: She gonna flip that house upside down. He just keeping it cool.
1: It'll
0: be all right, AD. Okay, good luck to you, sir. As far as you're concerned. Well, now she listens to the radio. Good luck to you, sir. Good luck. Thanks. All right, here's Sean. Hey, Sean.
4: Hey, how you doing?
0: Doing all right. So we were talking about this. You know, was there something you had to give up? Like, a lot of people have to give up something sometimes to be in a relationship. So we're curious, what did you have to give up to be in that relationship?
4: I had to give up my good paying job and move back to North Carolina.
0: Oh, so you had to give up your good paying job and move back home to North Carolina?
4: Yes, ma'am.
0: Okay.
4: This for a relationship that just didn't work out.
0: No. How long did the relationship last?
4: It was 10 years.
3: 10?
0: Well, still, you got 10 years.
3: Let me ask you this, though. If you could go back in time and make that same choice again, would you make the same one or would you make a different one?
4: I'm sorry. I would say worth the taking home.
3: I feel it.
0: All right. Well, thank you very much for your call. We appreciate it.
3: Tough, man.
0: Yeah, that really is. Thank you very much. Very, very much. Tough. If I could talk. Okay. Hey, good morning. Hi. Is this Mocha?
5: This is Mocha. Good morning.
0: Good morning. Good morning. Mocha. We were talking about what you have to give up to be with him or her. What you have to give up?
5: So you had a gentleman, Ty, that just called in, and he talked about, and I felt him, he talked about how his homeboys give him such a hard time, and you're thinking, like, how old are we at this point?
0: Mm-hmm.
5: You know, that we're so negative about when someone finds a good thing,
0: right.
5: You got to tear them down. So I think men and women both go through, you know, kind of releasing friends. Maybe for myself, you know, kind of releasing some things I want to do as far as pursuing, you know, some singing and doing some things like that. I think we all give up. We all give up a little bit if we're trying to be healthy in these new relationships.
0: Mm-hmm.
5: Do you agree?
0: Mm-hmm. I love it.
3: I can say this, too. I feel like sometimes men, they can be very immature when it comes to stuff like that, too.
0: Yeah.
3: Try to tease you or try to be like he said, you whipped this, that, and the third. Like, nah, bro.
6: Though, we just teasing you, bro. What do you mean of a killer?
3: I'm in love and you trying to cause friction in my household. That's how it feels.
7: I feel you.
6: Stop being so soft.
8: Don't you come over to that.
0: Well, here's the deal. 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
2: It's Dee Dee in the morning. Yep, it's all about date fail. We have Camille. Camille's on the phone, you guys. And so Camille says she went on a date with a guy named Reg. They met at a sports bar, right? You said a sports bar, Camille. Y'all went to another sports bar on your first date, pretty much, right?
3: Yeah, that's right.
2: Yeah, because you guys met at a sports bar, so that wasn't the first date. The first date, you guys go to another sports bar. You said you had a great time. Something happened where all of a sudden he didn't call you back. So we're going to call and we're going to find out what happened on that date. Be quiet now, okay, when we call. All right,
3: okay.
2: All right, here we go.
4: Hello?
2: Hi, is Reg there?
4: Hello, who's this?
2: Hello, Reg. Hello. Oh, Reg got a voice.
5: I'm doing it though.
2: A deep voice. Hey, Reg, it's the radio station. Dee Dee in the morning.
6: Hey.
2: Jake Cruz, Trey G, and comedian J.J. Williamson. How you doing?
4: All is good. Did I win some tickets this time?
2: No, not at all, unfortunately.
6: Better than that.
2: Yeah, no, actually, we needed to call you about a date you were on. Yeah, we do something on our show. We try to do like these updates on dates and stuff, and you're the guy we wanted to update on. You went on a date with a girl named Camille, and we just want to know how it went.
4: Camille. She was cool. She was cool, man. She had a cool vibe, but things it was kind of weird.
2: Why?
4: A little bit. Because like we met at a sports bar. I thought that was cool, so we went to another sports bar, and she was, like, rowdy or whatnot, but I thought that was just because, you know, we were watching the game, but she felt like she kept getting into it with, like, the people around us, and I was like, I like competitiveness and, you know, arguing and whatnot, but
2: right.
4: Then she kept calling people folks, like, people that was rooting for the Latin players and stuff. I was like, oh, man.
2: Oh, she would call them woke.
4: Kind of.
2: Okay.
4: Yeah.
2: And
4: you know, I was like, whatever, because she thick. She like softball thick.
2: All right, I see what you're saying.
5: Softball thick,
6: boy.
5: Them cats. Yes, wow. yes. Now hold on. Was she the pitcher or the catcher?
4: She like a catcher, like catcher thick.
5: Catcher be fine.
6: Softball.
2: Dang, y'all said softball. There's a different thing.
6: Yeah, oh my God, that's because it's in shape thick.
5: Yes,
6: oh wow.
5: Yes,
6: okay.
5: Yes.
2: All right. Go ahead. So she's softball thick. So you kind of like that.
4: Yeah. You know, as a date progressed, I think the liquor got to her and she started showing, you know, who she really was. Yeah.
2: And who she really was what? What did you think she, who was she really then?
4: I mean, I like a blonde hair, blue eyed lady, but this was extreme because she started like,
2: don't tell me she seemed like a
7: bleach blonde, bad built butch body.
2: What you saying there, sir?
4: Yeah, I'm saying she was nice. She was nice, but she started complimenting me, telling me how manly I was and all this.
2: Mm-hmm.
4: But she kept calling everybody else snowflakes, and I'm like, yo, you blonde hair, blue eyes. This is kind of wild. I felt kind of fetishized.
2: Okay.
6: Oh, snowflake. I get the vibe.
2: What's the vibe you're getting?
6: I'm getting.
2: Hold on a second. Let me hear. What?
6: I'm getting like super conservative.
2: She's conservative.
6: Hates liberals.
2: She's more Republican. You're more Democrat.
4: I mean, when I walked into her car, she had a Let's Go Brandon.
2: Okay, there it is. Yes. Okay, Let's Go Brandon.
6: Let's Go Brandon.
2: Yeah, okay.
4: Yeah,
2: she likes you because she probably thinks y'all could have some beautiful babies, huh?
4: Shut up. Like,
2: what? Y'all know you heard that before.
4: Right.
2: She's here. Oh, there she is.
8: I'm
2: she's
8: so
2: coming
8: confused.
2: In.
8: Uh-oh. I am so confused. Oh. You know, I thought you were a real man, but you're just like, you're a snowflake.
2: Oh.
8: Now I know the truth, and you're over here trying to dog me out because you're assuming I vote red, or I do vote red? What does it matter?
4: The only thing I'm assuming is that you were there for January 6th, like, the way you was acting.
5: Oh, wow.
8: Are you fucking kidding me? Oh, my God.
2: Okay.
8: Reg, I thought we were better than that. You know what?
4: Hey.
6: Anybody who puts a bumper sticker on their bumper isn't good enough anyway, but Reg, let it go.
2: Oh my God.
6: Who puts bumper stickers on their car?
8: Oh, wow. I'm not used to. Okay, bye, Snowflake.
4: I should've known.
8: Fake Snowflake. Oh, it's wow. Okay.
2: Okay.
8: Now I know.
2: All right. Oof. So are you, but, I mean, well, I don't even need it. But your political stance doesn't even matter. It doesn't matter. Hey, listen. So I would pay for you guys to go out on a second date. You got to tell me, would you guys like to go on a second date? I mean, I'll pay for it. What do you think about it? Well, no, Camille,
8: no,
2: you wanted
8: you.
2: To. No? All right. Reg, you don't want to go out with her anymore?
4: I mean, what's the budget?
2: Oh! I like it, but we'll pay for everything on the day, whatever you need. We got about $150 we got for y'all to go on a date, but she's saying no. You don't want to now, Camille?
8: No.
2: Okay.
8: I'll hard pass on that.
5: Okay.
2: All right. Well, I tried
4: hard
2: it.
4: Pass.
2: All of a sudden, she don't want to go out with you, Reg, but she was looking for you. I will say that. She was looking for you. Well, listen, it's either if either one of you guys go out on another date and you want to get on our show, we'd love for you to be on, okay? But thank you guys so much right now. Give it up for Camille and Reg. It's a date fail. It's Dee Dee in the morning.

0: It's Dee Dee in the Morning, along with Trey G, also Jay Cruz, and comedian J.J. Williamson. 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Just $10. 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
1: That's it.
0: $10.
2: $10.
0: From everyone. 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Just go to DeeDeeMcGuireFoundation.org. Coming up, I want you to fill in the blank. I was once so broke that I what? 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
3: I'm Bree Wood with BIN News Now. Chicago leaders are rolling out a new summer safety strategy ahead of Memorial Day weekend. Black Mayor Brandon Johnson says the plan boosts resources in high-crime areas.
4: And this summer, we will continue leaning into what works, our partnerships, our investments, and, of course, coordination.
3: He's urging parents to talk with teens about the risks of large gatherings. Charges have been dismissed against a former Virginia school administrator tied to a 2023 classroom shooting. Ebony Parker had faced felony child neglect charges, but a judge ruled the evidence did not meet the legal standard for a conviction. And Spelman College is making history with 7 valedictorians in its class of 2026. The graduates, Nia Sarai Perry, Ayana Ringo, Alyssa Richardson, Coriana White, Sophia Davis, Mariama Diallo, and Alexis Sims, are known as the Spelman 7, sharing top honors. Get BIN News Now on demand 24/7 on the iHeartRadio app.
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0: All righty. Good morning. Didi in the morning, and good morning to you. Jay Cruz is here.
1: Buenos.
0: Hey, yeah. Trey.
2: Hey, what's happening?
0: What's happening? And good morning to JJ Williams.
3: Good morning, good morning, good morning, good people.
1: Hey.
0: You guys, I saw something online, and it was a woman. I mean, again, I'm going to say this. You know, well, I'm going to see it online because, you know, it told me that I spent 8 hours on it last week.
1: Yeah.
0: On my phone. But it was a lady, and she was talking about being broke and the man that she was with being broke. And I'm like, you know, people will always try to talk and shame somebody for being broke. Mm-hmm. Haven't we all been there?
1: Hey, absolutely. Yeah, yeah.
0: I mean, maybe not all. There's some people who just didn't grew up rich, born rich.
1: Been there?
0: Yeah, yeah.
3: Well, I'm going to say this. In this room where we at, yes.
1: Yeah.
3: Damn, been there.
0: Well, hold on a second. You didn't know I grew up rich?
1: I'm still taking residency.
3: I've seen your pictures. You scrubbled.
0: So I want to know this, you guys, you know, because I think there, you know, people can fall on hard times.
1: Yeah.
0: And I want to know, when you fell on those hard times, I want you to fill in the blank. I was once so broke that I what?
1: Ooh.
0: I was so broke.
1: Ooh.
0: So broke.
1: Yeah, I got one.
0: What?
1: I once was so broke. Me and this girl, I didn't have money to take her out on like a date, mm-hmm. like an actual date to a restaurant. Mm-hmm. It was expensive. Mm-hmm. So what we did was we went to Jack in the Box. We ordered a combo. She ordered one. I ordered one. We sat down and we ate. That was literally my date with her. Literally my date.
0: You know what?
1: We enjoyed
0: anything. What did you say? Get anything off the menu.
1: You can get anything you want to. It's Jack in the Box. I got enough for this now.
0: I like it.
1: And we sat there and we enjoyed ourselves.
0: Okay. Mm-hmm. And she wasn't
1: in that fluorescent lighting.
0: And they're
4: dying slowly.
0: And so she was cool with that?
1: She was cool with it.
4: That's
1: yeah.
4: Okay.
1: We
4: She's
1: lasted a for a good little while too, because she was down for me.
4: Nice. She's a keeper.
0: Yeah. What about you, Cruz?
4: All right, so I'm gonna give you the family a sad story of being broke. So when we first moved to the Berg, there was one time we all had to go grocery shopping, but my mom didn't have a car yet. So it was this new family in this new neighborhood, and all four of us walking like 3 miles from the grocery store with 13 grocery bags, and every single one of them had three apiece, like on ourselves. And I just remember people just staring at us like, who is this family having to bring all these groceries? But we didn't have a choice because we didn't have a car, and there was a lot of us, and it was embarrassing. But,
0: all right. JJ, so fill in the blank. I once was so broke.
3: Man,
0: that
3: I was once so broke, man, I had to eat food that was left on the tray outside of somebody's hotel room.
0: Oh,
3: damn. It was just that bad.
0: No.
3: It was just that bad.
0: Were you just starting with your comedy or something?
3: I just started my comedy, man.
0: And it was that bad.
3: I ain't get paid that particular night, and man, I had to eat the food that they left outside their hotel room.
1: Damn.
0: I didn't have so
3: I got food, too.
0: Yeah, yeah. Damn. I didn't have so many broke stories.
3: Yeah.
0: I once was so broke, I sold my blood and plasma.
1: And the
4: I sold blood before?
0: Yeah.
1: And
0: yeah.
1: just weak.
0: Yeah. Yeah.
1: Boy, you was weak that day.
0: Sold it. Yeah. Sold it big time.
3: And look, the blood you sold, you drained
0: myself.
3: Yourself.
0: Let me see. I once was so broke. Me and my girlfriend, we laugh about this now. I once was so broke back in the day. Me and my girlfriend, we grabbed some pennies and quarters that we had, rolled them up because we were so hungry.
1: Yeah.
0: And she and I lived in the same apartment complex. We had no money.
1: Yeah.
0: And we put our little coins together and rolled them up and took it and turned it in and got us some pork chops and got us a can of spinach.
1: Yeah.
0: Came home and fried up some pork chops and ate some spinach and rice. We were so happy. I was so broke, though.
1: Yeah.
0: I'll never forget it.
1: Me and my mama one time, every Tuesday, we used to eat KFC, but only because they had a $2.99 meal.
3: Come on, man.
0: I know that.
1: It was
0: $2.99.
1: It was $2.99. We used to go there every Tuesday.
0: Y'all,
3: I got me a foot long from Subway.
1: Uh-huh.
3: It had to last the whole week.
0: Damn.
1: Damn.
3: The whole week. Look, I had to
0: take a bite a day.
3: And look, and couldn't chew but three times in every other hour. I just had a little sit in my mouth.
0: I should call my mama because y'all would think I'm lying on this one. We were so broke. My mother, I'm the youngest of five, and all my brothers and sisters were gone. I was the last one in the house.
1: Yeah.
0: And so my mom and my stepfather, Bill Bennett, broke up.
3: Bill.
5: Oh, no, not Bill.
0: Bill Bennett. They broke up. And so me and my mama moved to this apartment together, which is me and her. And I was working at a country radio station as the receptionist.
1: Mm-hmm.
0: I had no money. And me and my mama, the water got cut off for a week, y'all. Me and my mother went and got big jugs of water, and we bathed and washed our teeth, brushed our teeth with jugs of water for a whole week.
1: Yeah.
0: That's how poor and broke we were.
1: Yeah.
4: We had to do that in DR when
0: right?
4: I was visiting family.
0: I'm just saying. So we have all gone through some moments.
1: Yeah.
0: And I always say this, but guess what? I'm not ashamed of any of that
1: stuff.
0: Absolutely. I tell that story to say this. Look where God done brought me and my mama, right?
1: Yeah.
0: But I want to know your broke story. How do you have one?
4: How broke?
0: How broke were you? We want to know that.
3: So broke.
0: That I
3: come on,
0: was.
3: Come on.
0: Fill in the blank this morning. Please. How broke you were, you are, or whatever you went through. We want to know what it is. Hit us up right now at 833-TALK-TO-DEEDEE.
3: That's 833-825-5233.
0: It's DeeDee in the morning. 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

0: All righty, it's DD in the morning, and Jay Cruz, Trey G, and comedian JJ Williamson. We all got into a conversation about being broke.
1: Yep.
0: JJ Williamson said, you know, it's a fill in the blank. He was once so broke, he what?
2: I ate the food that was left outside somebody's hotel room.
1: Mm-hmm. Damn, that's that struggle,
0: yes,
1: boy.
0: It is.
2: That's that struggle,
0: Jay
2: right
0: Cruz
2: there.
0: Jay Cruz and his family were so broke, they didn't have a car. They what? Walked to the grocery
3: like
0: store?
3: Like 3 miles carrying 13 bags of groceries.
2: Damn.
3: All of us.
0: And then Trey G was so broke, he once took a girl to eat on a date where?
1: Jack in the Box. We sat down and ate right there in the booth.
0: We want to know how broke were you? You can fill in the blank. Here's Janelle. Janelle, I was once so broke that you what?
4: Well, I'm a mother of five kids, so we're always broke.
0: Mm-hmm. I just said that. My mama, I'm the youngest of five.
4: But I moved here after my divorce in 2012, and I remember all the places where kids could eat free on certain days. So it was like Taco Tuesdays and dollar pizza here or, you know, a dollar hamburger. So my kids never realized how broke I was because I was always finding free food for them to eat.
0: Can I tell you something that's interesting?
4: I knew I was broke.
0: Hey, Janelle, let me tell you what my mother used to do, though. When we were kids, when I was a kid, and she was so broke, she would say, tell them you are under the age of 10.
4: The one thing is I'm 6 foot tall, so my kids were like 12, and they were 6 foot. So I was like, just stay in the car and come in. I'm gonna let you in on the side.
0: Oh my God!
4: That's my older side.
0: Damn! All right, thank you for your call. We appreciate it. Here's Dale. Hey, Dale, I need you to fill in the blank. I was once so broke that what?
5: I need to go to the store and get that 99-cent crap spaghetti dinner with no meat.
3: Yes. Oh no. Yes.
1: Boy,
0: you got,
5: you know,
0: right
5: there.
0: You got what?
5: They got like macaroni and cheese.
0: Uh-huh.
5: I got that Kraft dinner.
0: Oh,
5: that's
0: wow. Wow, man.
1: Kraft dinner.
0: Damn. I can't. I'm thinking, is that SpaghettiOs? Okay, thank you. Them thank treats. You, Dale. I appreciate it. Hey, Jane Doe.
6: Yes.
0: Ms. Doe, listen, we were talking about this, fill in the blank. I was once so broke that what?
6: I had to start stripping.
1: Oh, what?
3: Don't be shamed.
1: Yeah.
0: No, Jane. Jane Doe, how long did you strip?
6: Turned it to 5 years.
0: Okay. But did you get out of, you got out of, I mean, you made a lot of money?
6: I did okay back then in the early 90s.
2: Man, what was your stripper name? Mm.
1: Shut up.
0: Come on, Jane.
6: This was in Memphis. It was, they say PP.
2: Oh, my.
1: Oh, yeah, okay. Okay.
6: Okay.
1: That's the censored version.
0: Oh, you were called PP?
6: Yeah, Pretty Pie.
1: Pretty
0: Pie?
1: It's censored for the radio, I'm sure.
2: Yeah. Hey, let me find out. You used to strip it. You said in Memphis, you wasn't at that Purple Passion, were you?
1: Shut up.
6: No, it was Pure Passion.
0: Pure Passion!
2: Let me tell you something. I guarantee you, I can get you some more.
1: Shut up!
2: I guarantee you, you done been in my lap. I guarantee you. Hey, trust me. I done slapped that ass before.
0: Jane Doe.
2: Your passion.
0: Hey,
3: that is so funny.
0: That is funny. Jane Doe, thank you very much for your call.
6: Okay,
0: we appreciate you, all right?
6: All right.
0: All right, here's the deal. We have a fill in the blank this morning. We want you to call in. You can remain anonymous.
3: Oh, my God.
0: We want to know. I want you to fill in the blank. I was once so broke that I what? We want to know what that what was.
1: Damn.
0: What did you do in those times of brokenness?
1: Come on.
0: All right, we want to know right now. 833, talk to Dee.
2: That's 833-825-5233.
0: It's Dee Dee in the morning. 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

0: All righty. So good morning. We were talking about, you know, it's a fill in the blank this morning. I was once so broke. I what? Uh-oh. Hey, good morning. Who is this? Is this Joey?
1: Yeah, this is Joey.
0: Joey.
2: Good morning,
3: Diddy.
2: Good morning,
3: Joey.
4: What up,
3: kid,
4: folk?
0: In movies, everybody's like, Joey.
4: Hey, Joey.
0: Yeah, don't they all the time? Hey, Joey, yeah, we need you to fill in the blank. I was once so broke that what?
1: I was once so broke that I had to sleep on the DART train because I didn't have money for a room or nowhere to stay.
0: Dang. No.
4: They run through the night now.
1: Yeah. And not only that, that's not the crazy part. The crazy part is that the DART train eventually closes at 2 or 3 and you got to get off. So
4: yeah.
1: So I didn't have nowhere to go. I ended up sleeping on the sidewalk.
0: No, Joey. Man. Now, Joey, no, hold on a second. How long did that last? Were you were really on some really bad time, dark times?
1: Yeah, I was on some bad times. I had just got out. That was a few years ago. Now I got a CDL, and I drive the trash truck.
4: Okay,
0: and, right on. You got a place to stay.
1: Not only that, I plan on getting a party bus soon. So y'all link in with me, DD. Mm-hmm. Y'all link in with me. I had a party bus soon. I'm getting ready to start my own business pretty soon. So I'm going to lock in with y'all.
3: And look, when you get that party bus, let's hit every stop you hit when you was on that DART.
4: Yeah,
1: thanks. No, for sure, JJ. You already know, man. You already know, JJ. I'm going to mess with you, man. I be at all your comedy shows. Hey, and I appreciate everything y'all do, man. I listen to y'all every morning, man.
3: That's
1: y'all
3: hard, man. That's love, fam.
0: Thank you very much. We appreciate that. Thank you, Joey.
4: Joey. All right.
1: Y'all have a good one.
0: You too. Hey, good morning. Who's this?
5: Hey, it's LaToya.
0: Hey, LaToya. You're going to answer the question, fill in the blank. I need you to fill in the blank. I was once so broke that what?
5: Oh, I was so broke, I couldn't even pay attention.
0: Okay, thank you.
4: Not I couldn't pay attention.
3: That's broke right there.
0: All right, listen, we appreciate all the calls this morning. Of course, we were talking about being broke, and I told you I was going to call my mama, but she wouldn't wake up.
3: Yeah.
0: I wanted you guys to hear my mama really tell you this story, because we talk about it all the time, about being so broke that we actually really did. We didn't have the water for a week, and we wouldn't got them big old jugs, and that's how we bathed.
6: Girl, I got another one for you. When I had my first car, the heat went out. And it was the middle of winter.
0: And
6: I had to go to work. So I had to bring a heater from inside the house with an extension cord out to the car when I got up in the morning to heat the car up and melt the ice. Then when I was ready, I'd go back to the car, unplug it, bring it back in the house, get back in the car, and hope to pray I made it to work.
0: You know what he makes me think about? JJ showed me a meme or a guy the other day that was so broke, and he had no air in his car, and he had a fan.
3: He had a fan in the window. And look, he had to spin the fan himself. That's how
4: trenches, boy.
3: Man.
0: But you know what? I have to say, you know, when you say them trenches, guess what they do? They build character.
3: Oh, that's when my dude up in New York, he just said, man, it builds character.
4: Make you more appreciative.
0: Yeah, it does. Mm-hmm. So, if you've been broke, hey, it's all right. You're going to get out of it. If you're broke right now, you think you're going to get out of it, trust us. Listen, if you couldn't get through on the phone lines and you still want to tell us how broke you really were, you may have been too ashamed to call us. You know, you could always hit us up at DD in the morning.
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1: All right, good morning, DD in the morning, and Jay Cruz right there, and also we got comedian JJ Williamson. But there's one person on the show that we call him our millennial jukebox because this man loves some music, knows the lyrics every song.
2: Come on now,
3: it's kind of weird.
2: Come on now. The other day, me and Cruz were actually at an event, and it was a karaoke event, and the girl forgot the lyrics to the song. I literally had to jump in and save her.
1: Oh my god,
4: he did.
3: Captain Save a Karaoke Woman.
5: You got your karaoke on?
2: Yes, indeed.
3: Yeah, we added it.
2: But now today I have another song though. You know, I'm down this Southern Soul rabbit hole thing.
3: Yeah. I love that.
2: Southern Soul rabbit hole, right?
3: Southern Soul.
2: Now, a lot of people have sent me music. I appreciate everybody who slides in my DMs and sending me stuff. This artist actually came across my wire through a teacher of all people. Marcellus the Singer is his name. Now, he's very popular in these circuits, right? Okay. This song that I found is called YN Blues.
3: I can't
2: make this up. It's called YN Blues. Now, he start off like this.

0: Yeah, yeah. He sliding. I'm talking about on top, he sliding.
1: Now he make me want to slide to the liquor store.
0: Yeah. Now that second verse is gonna get a little deeper into the YN blues. Now, if you're not familiar with YN blues, let me get you a little bit familiar with it. YN stands for Young Ninja.
2: Okay.
0: That's right. Okay. Right. That's the PG-13 version of it. Young Ninja. Now, this second verse, he gonna keep

0: Okay.
1: I want the blues.
0: This dude here, if he's that young, this dude been raised by his papa.
2: Yeah.
0: He's been raised with papa.
1: I need to know how old he is.
2: Boy, if this ain't the movie Life, when they went to Mississippi to get that moonshine and they stopped by that bar,
3: cut it out real quick.
2: That's when you go to a blues concert, man, when you walk in there, that's what they playing right there.
0: No. Yeah.
3: Marcellus the singer was raised by a praying grandmama. With a slip.
0: Yeah.
3: With a slip.
2: Yes, Lord.
3: You can definitely tell. Now, at the very end, his YN, it definitely started to peak out a little bit because this is where it get a little violent.
4: Now I might have a few blicks with the beam and the switch.
0: Okay.
4: But I'm telling you, I ain't not here no

0: Take them to church.
1: Come on now.
0: Take them to church.
2: I feel like I'm in the movie Sinners right now.
3: Stop. Yeah. You ain't lying. Like we're at the bar for real. Yeah.
1: It do feel like that, don't it?
3: Yeah. And my man said, listen, I got the blues, but I will still put it on you.
1: Right. Yes, indeed.
4: Man, that blues club right there, but got a slow leak and got no AC and everybody sweating.
1: Shut up.
3: We having a good time, though.
4: But having a damn good time.
0: Shouts out to Marcellus, the single, YN Blues. He got a lot of ladies songs, too. They love him.
4: What's his name again?
0: Marcellus, the singer.
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2: Wow.
0: Shouts out to Louisiana.
2: Thank you very much for that, Trey. I love it. The YN Blues. All right. Our radio jukebox this morning, it's Dee Dee in the Morning. Hey, it's Dee Dee in the Morning, along with Jay Cruz, also Trey G, and comedian J.J. Williamson.
1: Meow.
2: 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All right, you guys. You know, we always say you can follow us online. This is where you get a chance to see what we've been doing, what we look like. You can leave me a DM. As a matter of fact, hit me up at Dee Dee. That would be D-E-D-E in the Morning.
3: Hey, check me out. I'm a 9. Jay Cruz on there. Uh-huh. That's Cruz with a K. Yes, ma'am.
0: Let's exchange barbecue plays right now. A-Y-E underscore Trey G. That's A underscore Trey G Ski.
4: And please follow your boy so y'all can stop thinking I'm Trey G.
0: Oh, God.
4: I'm the real JJ from the sip.
0: Oh, God.
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2: 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That's D-E-D in the Morning. All right? Coming up, we're going to play our $1,000 Minute Game next. It's Dee Dee in the Morning.
5: I'm Bree Wood with BIN News Now. A Detroit family is grieving after two siblings were killed in a targeted shooting on the east side of the city. Police say Black 33-year-old Ray Johnson and his sister, 27-year-old Zakoria Rita Johnson, were shot in separate vehicles, possibly tied to an online dispute. Police Chief Todd Bettison said an arrest will come soon.
6: Our officers are good, our detectives are good, and so it's hard to commit a crime and get away with it now.
5: No arrests have been made. A so-called whites-only community in Arkansas is facing a federal lawsuit. A Missouri woman says she was denied land because she's part of a multiracial family. The suit seeks to end the group's policies and recover damages for discrimination. And Anjanette Young has been appointed to Chicago's Police Oversight Board. Young, who is Black, gained national attention after a botched 2019 police raid, later reaching a nearly $3 million settlement with the city. Get BIN News Now on demand 24/7 on the iHeartRadio app.
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0: All right, listen. Good morning. I got to stop everything right now because JJ said he needs to talk to us about something. What is this? Something to irritate you?
1: That irritate the hell out of people, man. And it'd be so minor. Mm-hmm. It ain't nothing that's drastic, man. It's life-threatening, but it's minor things that really piss people off these days. Okay. I mean, irritate the hell out you. Uh-huh. Man, you know what? Take somebody's last piece of gum.
0: Okay.
1: Take somebody's last piece of gum. Matter of fact, let them have do a half and leave that half alone. Half. Uh-huh. Yeah, man, yeah, sure. I will be pissed. That can ruin your whole damn day.
2: Especially
1: right there.
2: At the club.
1: And Cruz, I know you. This one happened to you. Come on. Your lighter?
0: Oh my God.
1: That last lighter, you've been looking for that lighter. Look, you done walked out the club to take a partake in something, and you ain't got your lighter. What about that?
0: Why do people always steal lighters, though? What
1: I
0: is
1: don't
0: that?
1: Know,
2: it's
1: man.
2: A habit. I don't it even,
1: really
2: it,
1: is.
2: You do it subconsciously. Yeah, for sure. That's why I invented that thing.
1: A lighter ain't but $1.37 with tax.
0: But in that moment, you don't feel like going to the store.
1: You don't feel like going to the store, man.
3: Wow.
1: Let me tell you something. If I see a lighter, I'm getting it.
3: Didi, you said you don't feel like going to the store to get what?
0: That Bic.
3: Okay, just enunciate.
1: Oh, that Bic.
3: Enunciate.
0: Yeah, I said Bic.
3: We had to clean that up.
0: All right.
1: Next time, say buh. Yo. Buh. Say buh.
0: I go to the store. You got that Bic?
1: You got that Bic? That's very dangerous. To be doing that on the radio. All right, here's another. When you text somebody and they reply, K.
0: That makes you mad.
1: That make me. And I done wrote two paragraphs.
0: I hate that too.
1: Two paragraphs. Some of the words I done use is capitalized, meaning you know I'm exaggerating. You gonna reply K? Okay.
2: You texted.
1: Okay.
2: You
1: all right. That's what you gonna do. Here again, these are tiny things that piss people off right here, man. Smack at dinner.
0: Okay.
1: Nah, I can't stand that right there. Mm-hmm. I can't.
0: Hold on a second. You like them smacking at breakfast because you said smack at dinner. Is it? Only dinner?
1: Only dinner. Now breakfast, I give you a pass because you're just waking up.
0: And your taste buds are waking up?
1: And your taste buds are still waking up. You know, you barely brushed the teeth.
3: Your mouth just getting moving.
1: Come on now. So,
0: Yeah, you okay at breakfast.
1: Not breakfast. Dinner? But dinner, come on now. You done had the whole day to get your jaws prepared to chew some food. All right, again, here's another one right here. Play with them while they taking a nap.
0: Uh-uh.
1: Oh, I can't stand that right there.
0: Now, I'm going to tell you who play with me the most when I'm taking a nap. A fly. Boy.
1: You ain't lying.
3: Not a fly.
1: You ain't lying.
0: If you hear it buzzing past your ear. Yeah.
1: Look, you can swipe. And by 5 seconds, he gone. But next thing you.
0: Yeah.
2: You still alive.
1: Like, damn. You try to put the pillow over your head and everything. But then next thing you know, you got warm up under that.
0: Now you up.
2: There it is.
1: Now you up.
2: It's the same thing.
1: Now you up.
0: And you want to find that fly.
1: I
0: want
1: to find that fly. And let me tell you, when I find a fly and you've been pissing and messing with me, if I catch you, this going to be the hardest smack. It's going to be a split second. I guarantee you, you're going to say, damn.
0: You're going to splatter.
1: You're going to splatter. Yeah, you're going to splatter. Here's another one right here. Them keys.
0: Mm-mm.
2: Oh, no.
1: Don't hide my keys and you know I'm in a damn hurry.
2: You know the kids do that, right?
0: Like they hurt?
2: Oh, my God, Luna will put it in her dollhouse in one of those rooms. I don't know. In the bin with all
0: That's
2: the toys.
0: Hilarious. Oh, no. Oh, she doesn't want daddy to leave.
2: She'd be like, hide and seek. I'd be like, no.
1: No, but I got to go. It's time to cruise the damn streets. Where are my damn here's one, and Trey, I know you're going to, this will happen to you right here.
3: Talk to
1: me. Hide that damn brush.
3: Oh, yeah, for sure.
1: Somebody be in here playing with you like that. I ain't gonna call nobody's name. She tall, though.
3: Hide multiple brushes. You playing with your life at that point.
1: I'll tell you.
3: Because I keep a brush for every situation now.
1: The beard, the ways, man. Yeah. You can piss somebody off right there. Here's another one. Last but not least, call them the wrong name.
0: Mm.
1: Oh, my. And look, and don't be in the house being romantic, y'all cuddling, and her name Dee Dee, but you call Cheryl.
3: Uh-uh.
0: That happened to me once, but anyway.
1: Yeah, that happened to me. I'm like, I'll be Bob.
2: You ain't mine.
1: I'm like, you like Bob? You like Bob, don't you? Uh-huh.
0: Okay.
1: Yeah. Ooh, so again, these are just tiny things people do to piss people off.
0: Thank you for that, J.J. Williams. And all right, y'all, it's Dee Dee in the morning.
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0: Good morning. It's Dee Dee in the morning. We got a, we're going to play our $1,000 minute game. We got us a contestant in just a second. All right. Hey, in the meantime, they said dad thinks 9.5-year-old is the ideal time for kids to do what? Most dads believe 9.5, a kid being 9.5 years old, they are okay to do this. What move do you out. Think it is? No, move out.
1: Damn. Move
2: out. I'm like a Spartan. At 9, I kick them out until they come back.
0: No, but hey, at my mama's house, she was like, 9 more years, you're going to get out. We had to at 18.
1: Yeah.
0: She was like, get your stuff.
1: Get your ears pierced?
0: No, not at 9.5.
1: Cut the yard.
0: No.
1: Drive.
2: Take out the trash.
0: Drive.
3: Yeah, do chores for sure.
2: You know, in some rural areas, they do drive.
0: They do. That's why I laugh. Yeah, no, you guys don't know what it is. Most dads said they believe that kids need to do their own laundry at 9.5.
3: Yeah.
0: How old were you when you did your first? When you had to do your laundry, Trey?
1: 3.
0: Damn, your mama made you.
1: Gloria was like, go in there, get them clothes, put them in the washer, get a cap full of that detergent, put it in there.
0: Oh,
1: I shut it.
2: At 3.
1: Don't fall in. Get out.
2: Don't drown.
1: Yeah.
0: Hey, 3. Damn.
1: Yeah. Damn. My mama used to send me to the washer, powder aisle in the grocery store by myself. Get that Mountain Breeze.
0: Mountain Breeze. Damn. Yeah. No, I was probably about 10 or 11 when mom taught me how to wash clothes.
1: Yeah, really? So that, yeah.
0: Yeah, I was like 10 or, because there were 5 of us. She said she would be doing it all day, like washing clothes. So her thing was, no, y'all learn how to do it. So I was like 10, and she had all of us, and we had to separate our clothes.
3: I was
0: colored, whites, and this and that. And then she taught us how to iron, too. And she made all of us sit there and taught us how to iron.
1: You don't see ironing boards no more.
0: No.
1: You don't see irons or ironing boards.
0: Were you iron on the bed?
1: They have steamers now.
0: Oh, yeah, everybody does.
1: Yeah, everybody got a steamer now.
4: I don't like them steamers. That takes too long.
0: Steamer? Yes, they take too long.
2: Stop playing games.
1: Yeah, you got to pull the shirt.
2: Can you say iron again?
1: Iron.
0: All right, let's get into it.
1: My bad.
5: It's time to boss up with a bang. You got the answers. We got that bread. $1,000 all for you with the $1,000 Minute Game. Exclusively on Dee Dee in the Morning.
1: I'm like, who paid? Who answers you got?
3: Shut up.
1: That's what it is. It's an ironing board. And you gotta earn.
0: Okay. And then what else do you do at it for a living?
2: Rest in peace.
1: What you mean?
0: Because you said you earn.
1: You earn a living.
0: You earn a wage or earn a living.
1: It's a difference.
0: Okay. Say earn a living.
1: Earn a living.
0: And then if somebody pass away and they get cremated, they're in a what?
1: And they in an urn.
0: Okay. And then if you have, you want to straighten your clothes out, you use a what?
1: You got to earn.
0: Okay.
2: Yeah, it all sounds good.
1: It's the speed in which you say it that make it different.
0: I got
1: and look,
0: you.
1: If you want to date that girl, guess what? You got to earn it. Shut up.
0: Yeah. All right.
1: Shut up.
0: Different ways to use and play with urns.
1: Shut up.
0: Hey, good morning. Hi. Is this right here Ken?
6: Yes, this is.
0: Good. I was like, if this was Irene or somebody.
1: Yeah, for real.
0: Irene. I was like, hey, Ken, listen, we're going to spin the wheel and see what happens. If it lands on somebody, you could get extra $10 or more. Here we go.
7: DG.
8: J. Cruz. JJ from the SIP.
7: Trey G.
8: JJ from the SIP.
0: $20
8: bonus.
0: Good luck. Here we go.
1: Let's get this money. Now, look, if you don't know the answer, say pass. If we got time, we're going to come back to it, all right?
6: All right.
1: Stay focused. Let's get this money, man. I believe in you. In your opinion, how many days should be in the weekend?
6: 3.
1: All right. Damn. What's the longest airplane ride you ever taken?
6: 13 hours.
1: Okay. Which singer is considered Kendrick Lamar's work wife?
6: Cinnamon.
1: So,
6: Walker.
1: Abraham Lincoln is on which dollar bill?
6: Five.
1: Yeah, it is. What is the name of LeBron James' wife?
6: Savannah.
1: Joe Liz. Which Obama daughter is a movie director, Sasha or Malaya?
6: Malaya.
1: Yeah, Joe Liz. What was the fourth question that I asked you, the fourth?
6: What Abraham Lincoln on?
1: Come on now. Who on the morning show has only one son?
6: JJU.
1: Joe Liz. What does IQ stand for?
2: Pass.
6: I thought you were pass.
1: All right. Spell the word Parmesan.
6: P-A-R-M-E-A-S-E-A.
0: Ken, you were so
1: man,
0: good.
1: Man, you was rolling, man.
3: Yeah, it was.
1: Good job.
0: 8 out of 10. You got 8 out of 10. What you missed was IQ. It stands for intelligence quotient.
2: Mm-hmm.
0: And then Parmesan is P-A-R-M-E-S-A-N.
7: That's all right. Good job, though.
0: So you got 8 out of 10. You're going to get $10 every correct answer. Let's see, 10, 20, 30, 40. $80, but you spun the wheel earlier. You got an extra $20. So $100 coming to you, sir.
6: All right.
0: All right, yep. He said beggars can't be choosy. All right, Ken, do me a favor. Why don't you tell everybody the show that gave you a shot at $1,000?
6: PD in the morning.
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1: You get used to it.
2: Here's another DD's date fail.
3: Yep, you guys got Ronnie on the line. Hey, Ronnie.
4: Hey, guys.
3: Ron, let's talk, sir. So, of course, you called us and you wanted to be on date fail, which means you went out with a girl. She hasn't called you, but you have to tell us the entire story, like how it started, what happened, and what do you think went wrong, okay?
4: I don't know what went wrong. That's why I'm calling. But
3: thanks, Ron. For
5: that's our job to figure it out.
3: My bad. I didn't know my role in this. My bad. So tell us what happened, Ronnie.
4: Well, from my eyes, it was a great date. We went to Buffalo Wild Wings, and we were there for like 2.5 hours, which was like crazy for a first date.
3: That's
4: like,
3: good.
4: But in a good way, like. Yeah, we were laughing and just, sharing our life stories and just all kinds of stuff like that. And like I said, like, if the date would have went bad, like, I even gave her a chance to go home. I'm like, oh, it's getting kind of late. I understand if you got to go. But she's like, no. So, yeah, we hung out there for, like, hours. And, it was one of the best first dates I've ever had, actually. Mm-hmm. So I don't really know what happened. So, yeah, I tried to set up a second date, and I'm just pretty much straight up ghosted at this point.
5: Man. Huh. Right. Where did you meet her?
4: Online.
5: Oh. Online? Okay.
3: Yeah,
5: okay.
3: Like what? Facebook, MySpace, Twitter, Tinder? What?
4: It was Tinder. It was Tinder.
3: Yeah. Okay. So you met her online, and you swiped whatever, left, right, I don't know. And you did that, and you guys go out, and it was a really good time. You said it was one of the best dates you've had?
4: Yeah, I mean, like, it was crazy. Like, a lot of times when you don't really know a person, it's hard to, like, you know, just hang out and talk for so long on a first date. But, yeah, like I said, I don't know the exact time, but like I said, it was probably at least a couple hours.
3: That's nice, because I get what you're saying. You know, when you meet somebody, it's almost like going to a wedding.
5: It's
3: and
5: like
3: you guys,
5: awkward.
3: My sister calls it wedding chatter, standing around talking to people about mindless information or stuff. Nice.
5: Mm-hmm.
3: And sometimes it's like that on a first date, but you're saying you guys didn't go through any of that. It felt like somebody you've known for years, huh?
4: Pretty much.
3: Yeah.
6: Wow. So check this out, man. So that first date, what was that first date outfit she had on? What was it looking like?
4: She had a nice, like, summer dress on. Like, it wasn't anything, like, too crazy, but, like...
6: It's one of them outfits you can kind of tell what's up under there.
4: Yeah. Oh, of course.
3: Oh.
5: Wait, you know what? Here's a good question. What did you order? Like, what kind of food you guys get?
4: Just pretty much straight up wings. Like, I like the variety. So, yeah, we kind of had appetizers. Like I said, we were there for 2 hours. So, we were kind of just ordering, like, bits and pieces as it came.
3: Okay. So, everybody, we are talking to Ronnie. Ronnie says he went on a date. He met a girl on Tinder. They went on a date. And where'd you guys go again?
4: Buffalo Wild Wings.
3: Buffalo Wild Wings. Come went on a now. Date. You said the date lasted how long?
4: A little over 2 hours.
3: A nice
5: date. That's a lot of wings, though.
3: Yeah, and he said that they talked, they had a good time.
4: Honestly, no, we didn't kiss or anything, and maybe she was expecting it. I don't know. I don't know what I did. Like, I'm sure something must have happened. But,
5: Ronnie, I was gonna say a lot of times people leave out certain things.
3: Yeah.
5: Is there something that happened, Ronnie? We have to ask this question pretty much every time. But is there in the back of your mind, and you to think, is there something that you said that might have pushed her away?
3: We don't know.
4: Like I said, in 2 hours, who only knows? Like, I could have said some crazy.
3: By the way, how many drinks did you have? Did you have a lot, though?
5: Yeah, that's important.
4: Probably three.
5: Three Long Islands might have you.
4: Yeah. No. We both drove home after, so we didn't get crazy.
3: Okay. I just had a beer. All right, listen.
5: Dee would have like, give me a 40.
3: Yeah, three beers and a shot and several shots wouldn't have got you home. But all right, I'll tell you what we're going to do. What's her name again, you said?
4: Tori.
3: We're going to call Tori here coming up here in a second, everybody. And we'll find out why this girl didn't call Ronnie back. He says it was great. They had a great day. So we'll figure out what happened. Coming up next, it's Date Fail. It's Dee Dee in the morning.
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3: It's DD in the Morning, and we're talking to a guy here. His name is Ronnie. Ronnie,
4: that's
3: you still
4: right.
3: there?
4: That's right.
5: Yeah, I'm still
3: Ronnie.
5: Here.
3: Ronnie, everybody went on a date with a girl named Tori, he says. They met online, on Tinder. They went out. They went to Buffalo Wild Wings. They had an unbelievable date. He said it was the best date he ever had in his life, almost.
4: Over 2 hours.
3: 2 hours. Yeah. A two-hour-long date, and then she ghosted him. He said they got along well. He doesn't know what happened. So we're going to call her, okay, Ronnie? And we need you to be quiet.
5: All right, appreciate it.
3: All right. I appreciate you. Just be quiet. Okay, here we go. Please, here we go. Hi, is Tori there? Oops.
6: Yeah, this is Tori.
3: Hey, Tori. Tori, it's Dee Dee, Jay Cruz,
7: and the crew.
3: Comedian JJ Williamson, hey. And we're calling from the radio station. And I think you know what I'm calling about because I slipped up.
6: I mean, yeah.
3: You figured it out. You listened to the show, so you know.
6: Yeah, I listen to you guys like without fail every day.
3: Thank you. I heard you kind of save me. Ronnie, yeah. So tell us, how was the date and what happened?
6: Well, I do feel like I know you because I listen to you all the time. So, okay, fine. I'll just
3: please tell me the truth.
6: Mm-hmm. You're like, tell me everything. I'm like, okay, girl, I'll tell you everything. Yeah. I mean, we met on a dating app, like whatever. Like that's how everyone does it these days. But yeah, he was good looking. The date was fun. We had a good time, but there was definitely something that was super off-putting that I just could not get down with.
3: Okay. And what was it?
6: Yeah. Did I know, like, dive right into it? Okay. Yeah. Let me put it out there. Like, on a first date, I don't know how you guys feel, but, like, should the guy pay? Should the girl pay? Should they go Dutch? Like, what do you guys?
8: I'm not.
6: Okay.
8: I feel like the guy should pay.
6: Yeah, I prefer the guy to pay, but, like, if we are going to go Dutch, like, let's just make sure it's kind of, like, within reason. Yeah, like, we went to Buffalo Wild Wings. We, you know, got, like, two rounds of wings. I like them with the bones. He likes the boneless. We each got what we wanted. We got a couple drinks. Like, all is good. And then I was, like, full. And, like, this guy just keeps, like, ordering wings. Like, a lot of wings. Like, first more boneless. Then he got some naked. Then he's like, oh, I want to try the extra hot. And it was just, like, wings after. He probably got, like, 4 dozen wings.
3: Okay, wait a minute. Wait. Was he that hungry? He's greedy? What did you think? Or, you know.
6: Then the bill comes. And I'm just trying to be polite, so I, like, reach in my purse, grab my card, put my card down first, right? And then he puts his card down, waitress comes, and she goes, you know, do you guys want me to put this on 2 cards? How do you want me to split it? He goes, split it right down the middle, just chop it.
3: No.
6: And I'm like, he just made, like, $150 worth of wings.
3: Oh,
6: you know?
3: No.
6: Like,
3: oh, damn.
6: It was insane. Yeah.
3: No.
6: I feel like I just, like, kind of got screwed, and, I mean, he was a nice guy, and we had, like, great conversation, and he's hot, and I was, like, into him, but then that kind of made me go, like, eh, like, kind of made my nether parts dry up a little bit.
9: But y'all vibe and chemistry are so great. Did you really allow that to affect, you know, that night and maybe possibly seeing them again?
6: I mean, I did, because, like, that's the first impression.
3: Ronnie.
9: Ba-ba-bam.
3: Yeah, Ronnie, come on.
5: Hey, Tori, I just want to say right off the bat, I'm so sorry. Like, that's what happened. Like, in my mind, we were sharing all the wings, but maybe I wasn't sharing as much as I thought.
3: Yeah,
6: all that lip smacking and, you know, juicy wing juice was, like, all on your side of the table, for sure. Oh. So, yeah, we weren't sharing.
5: I'm so sorry. And that is, like, that's, like, one of my least favorite parts of, like, dating, and even not just dating. Like, if you're out with a friend, like, do I pay? Does the girl pay? Do we go down the middle? So I was like, whatever, first date. And I probably just spoke so quickly because I, like, was, like, didn't want to be awkward or whatever. So, yeah, sorry about that. But if, you know, if you want to go out again, you know, I'm totally cool with it being on me.
6: Okay, well, I'm feeling a little better about the situation, so
3: they like each other.
6: I'd be down.
8: Finally, not a date fail, a date success.
3: Hold on.
9: Date fail.
3: Yeah, I gotta celebrate. Hey. I gotta celebrate because they're not going back and forth.
6: Oh my gosh.
3: Okay, wait. You don't even have to pay for it, Ronnie. We're gonna pay for it, okay? Yes, we're gonna pay for the date.
8: You mean you?
3: No, we are, Cruz. We all are.
8: Yeah.
3: But listen, you guys, I can tell you guys like each other. You like the conversation. Tori, you like the conversation too, I see, huh?
6: Oh, yeah, he's super funny, and he's smart, and he's got a good job, again, which is why I'm like, why am I paying for your wings?
3: Wow,
6: you know?
3: Yeah.
6: So, yeah, he's
3: that's,
6: cool. He's
3: okay,
6: cool.
3: I, like tell you what, I can tell like they like each other. All right, do us a favor. Name your first child after one of us here on the show. That's all we're going to say. All right, I know I'm pushing it. I know, I'm pushing it. Thank you, thank you. Listen, you guys are going out, and again, congrats. We got us a date win, you guys. We got us a date win.
9: Come on, yay, yay.
3: Ronnie and Tori.
6: Hey. I'm like blushing.
3: I love
6: much
3: it.
6: Right now.
3: Congrats, you guys. It's Dee Dee in the morning.
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1: That's how this and respect it.
0: Number one for the beat of Fort Collins.
1: Lead it.
0: It's the beat of Fort Collins. 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

0: in the Morning, along with J. Cruz, also Trey G, and comedian J.J. Williamson.
1: Woo.
0: Happy Memorial Day weekend, everybody.
1: Yeah.
0: Happy Memorial Day weekend. We appreciate everybody for listening to the show all week long. We appreciate that. All of that love, you know, that we like to do. We like to leave the show on Friday because we appreciate all of our friends
1: That's
0: all
1: right.
0: week long for listening
1: really
0: to the show. So we have a special song for you.

0: friend all week long. Have a wonderful weekend. It's Dee Dee in the morning.
1: I'm Bree Wood with BIN News Now. President Trump has called off signing a new AI executive order, citing concerns it could slow U.S. innovation.
2: I didn't like certain aspects of it. I postponed it. I really thought that could have been a blocker, and I want to make sure that it's not.
1: The proposal would have required companies to submit new AI models for federal review, but Trump warned it could give China a competitive edge. Community leaders are gathering in Florida to preserve black cemeteries across the country. The Black Cemetery Network is hosting a conference in St. Petersburg to raise awareness and protect historic burial sites that have long been overlooked. And Spotify is rolling out a new way for fans to get concert tickets. Its Reserved program will hold tickets for top listeners, giving premium users a better shot at buying seats before they go on sale. The feature launches in the U.S. this summer. 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

0: Wood with BIN News Now. Two siblings are facing charges after a Chicago police officer was attacked during a traffic stop. Officer Kevin Manigan's mother.
1: They should have never been let out for their previous crimes. I feel so relieved that they're behind bars.
0: Michael Sofer and Monica Mejia are charged with aggravated battery to a police officer. A black man who went viral for his redistricting speech is now considering a run for office. Marshawn Kamis gained attention for criticizing efforts to weaken majority black districts at a Louisiana State Senate committee hearing. He says the public response has inspired him to explore a possible campaign. And former First Lady Michelle Obama is finally weighing in on Viola Davis portraying her on screen. Obama praised Davis for taking on the role, saying she appreciates the actress bringing authenticity and strength to the portrayal of her time in the White House. Get BIN News Now on demand 24/7 on the iHeartRadio app.

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0: Avery Wood with BIN News Now. Two siblings are facing charges after a Chicago police officer was attacked during a traffic stop. Officer Kevin Manigan's mother.
1: They should have never been let out for their previous crimes. I feel so relieved that they're behind bars.
0: Michael Sofer and Monica Mejia are charged with aggravated battery to a police officer. A black man who went viral for his redistricting speech is now considering a run for office. Marshawn Kamis gained attention for criticizing efforts to weaken majority black districts at a Louisiana State Senate committee hearing. He says the public response has inspired him to explore a possible campaign. And former First Lady Michelle Obama is finally weighing in on Viola Davis portraying her on screen. Obama praised Davis for taking on the role, saying she appreciates the actress bringing authenticity and strength to the portrayal of her time in the White House. Get BIN News Now on demand 24/7 on the iHeartRadio app.

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1: So that is respected.
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0: the beat of Fort Collins.
2: Lead it.
0: It's the beat of Fort Collins. J-

0: I'm Amber Payton with BIN News Now. Chicago officials are rolling out their summer safety plan as beaches open today. Black Mayor Brandon Johnson says the city will work with community partners to provide jobs and safe spaces for young people.
1: I'm going to speak to as many children as I possibly can to let them know that these unauthorized gatherings can be reckless and dangerous.
0: Black Police Superintendent Larry Snelling says officers will monitor teen takeovers, social media, and youth safety. Six black former Edward Jones financial advisors are suing the firm for racial discrimination. The federal lawsuit claims white advisors received higher salaries and better client opportunities. Edward Jones denies the allegation, saying they do not reflect the company's values or how it operates. And the Black Cemetery Network is holding a conference in Florida on saving forgotten black cemeteries. Speakers say many historic burial grounds are being erased by development. The conference wraps Friday. Get BIN News Now on demand 24/7 on the iHeartRadio app.

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0: Amber Payton with BIN News Now. The Bears are standing by their plans to move out of Chicago despite comments from Black Mayor Brandon Johnson.
1: My hope has never been lost. That's why I have maintained my position that Chicago is the best location for the Bears.
0: In a statement, the team said it has explored every option to stay in the city but has not found a viable site. The Bears say they are only considering Arlington Heights and Hammond, Indiana. A whites-only community in Arkansas is facing a federal discrimination lawsuit. Michelle Walker says she was denied the chance to buy land because she is part of a multiracial family. She's asking the court to block further housing discrimination and award damages. And Memphis, Tennessee police are celebrating their largest basic training graduating class in nearly a decade. More than 80 recruits graduated Thursday at Bellevue Baptist Church. Black Memphis Mayor Paul Young says the next class already has 140 recruits. Get BIN News Now on demand 24/7 on the iHeartRadio app.

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0: for the beat of Fort Collins.
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0: It's the beat of Fort Collins. 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
3: All you ladies pop that thing like this. Shake your body, don't stop, don't quit. 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

0: Amber Payton with BIN News Now. The Bears are standing by their plans to move out of Chicago despite comments from Black Mayor Brandon Johnson.
1: My hope has never been lost. That's why I have maintained my position that Chicago is the best location for the Bears.
0: In a statement, the team said it has explored every option to stay in the city but has not found a viable site. The Bears say they are only considering Arlington Heights and Hammond, Indiana. A whites-only community in Arkansas is facing a federal discrimination lawsuit. Michelle Walker says she was denied the chance to buy land because she is part of a multiracial family. She's asking the court to block further housing discrimination and award damages. And Memphis, Tennessee police are celebrating their largest basic training graduating class in nearly a decade. More than 80 recruits graduated Thursday at Bellevue Baptist Church. Black Memphis Mayor Paul Young says the next class already has 140 recruits. Get BIN News Now on demand 24/7 on the iHeartRadio app.

0: of the building surrounded, the Baker Boys are about to enter.
1: Hey! Welcome to the Baker Boys Show. Nick V and Eric V. Every day, we're going to sing a song. Sing along if you know the words.

0: guys up in the building. It is a Feel Good Friday.
1: Yeah.
0: Later on in the show, Nick V right here. We'll be dropping that mouth of positive affirmations from my heart to yours.
1: Yes, and this guy continues to push the boundaries. We were talking about it a couple weeks back. But now, Bad Bunny launches Benito Antonio clothing line with Zara.
0: All right. I like Zara. I like Benito. And let's see what these clothes look like.
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18: All right, now we know that Bad Bunny has been a fashionista, literally, for a couple years now. He's been seen in dresses.
19: Yes.
18: He's been seen in odd kinds of clothing. I wonder if he's going to be pushing that into his clothing line.
19: I mean, you never know. Just recently, he was at the Met Gala dressed as an old man or older version of himself.
18: Viejo.
19: And he had, like, his name tag on it, you know. And you said, I think he's teasing a clothing line coming up,
18: and
19: Nick V was right. Bad Bunny has teamed up with Zara to launch the new collaboration. My question is, why did Bad Bunny choose Zara? Because do you see Zara as a big...
18: It's international.
19: There it is.
18: I think it is big.
19: All right, Benito Antonio, following months of quietly debuting custom design looks together, the 150-piece collection arriving globally on May 21st.
18: Let's go.
19: Which is, you know, out
18: That's
19: now.
18: Today.
19: Today.
18: Well, that's yesterday.
19: Yeah. To make sense, after Bad Bunny wore his fits designed by Zara for the Super Bowl halftime show and recently at the Met Gala, like we were talking about.
18: Right.
19: So how do you think this will do for Bad Bunny?
18: It's going to be great. We're going to see a bunch of Bad Bunnies all over the world, all over the place. You know what I mean? They're going to be out there, and I encourage it. This man is making moves, but somebody did point something out to me yesterday at the farmer's market. She brought up a picture of old Bad Bunny and the new Bad Bunny, and they definitely don't look the same.
19: So you think this is a clone?
18: No. I said, I think it's just basically losing weight. He lost a lot of weight.
19: Okay.
18: He got some facial hair, and his facial structure has changed a little bit.
19: Well, yeah, when you lose weight, your face gets a little thinner here.
18: Yeah, yeah.
19: And you actually can have cheekbones.
18: Yeah, it's not quite Ozempic face, but it definitely looks different. It's just like she said, you're not ugly, you just don't have money.
19: Well, congratulations to Bad Bunny launching his new clothing line. That's your Baker Buzz.

0: Eric V and Nick V. Now, I do not go to the gym. Nick V is a gym rat. As a matter of fact, he's always there. Every time I call him, I'm going to the gym. I'll hit you after the workout. Yeah. And you don't go alone. You go with your wife.
1: I want to work out with her. And we work out together.
0: Okay.
1: And something happened. My ego got in the way of a particular weight.
0: Nick V has an ego?
1: Yes. And I'm going to show you in real time what happened to me in the gym.

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2: All right, so like I said earlier, I am not a gym goer. I don't go to the gym. I don't work out.
3: No muscles.
2: No, I actually am pretty strong. Naturally strong, okay? As a matter of fact,
3: naturally strong.
2: As a matter of fact, I will tell you a story. I went golfing the other day with some Japanese gentlemen.
3: Okay.
2: We were there.
3: Yeah.
2: It was a father and son duo. Huh? They see me hitting the ball, right?
3: Oh.
2: The dad comes up to my arm and squeezes it.
3: Yeah.
2: What does that say?
3: Superman.
2: He says, I'm strong.
3: Yes.
2: Okay.
3: Lots
2: go ahead.
3: Chicken.
2: Now go to your story.
3: So you sure you don't want to stick with yours?
2: No, I'm good. Talk about your gym.
3: Well, this is ego. We both have egos apparently here.
2: No, I don't have ego.
3: You just explained.
2: No, you were saying I was weak. And I was saying I'm strong.
3: It's called ego, Eric. Anyway.
2: We can arm wrestle.
3: Here's the deal. You'll win. Here's the deal. Me and my wife, we go to the gym together, okay? And we do workouts together.
2: Yeah.
3: So we change the weight of whatever we're doing. Like if she's doing 27 pounds, I should be doing more than that, right?
2: At least double.
3: Right. So apparently she started doing the same amount that I was doing.
2: Oh.
3: And she showed me, look, I'm doing 27 pounds on this.
2: Okay.
3: Well, that didn't last long for me, of course. I had to double that or at least put another 10 pounds on her just to show her that she's weaker than me.
2: To show her that you're the man.
3: That I am the man of the house.
2: Wow.
3: She laughed out loud in
2: ego.
3: The gym to me. I started laughing too because I knew I was doing it just because she told me she was doing the same
2: that
3: weight as me.
2: That is crazy. That is your wife. You don't need to compete with her.
3: I love my wife.
2: I know, but you don't need to compete with her.
3: I know, but
2: you're a man. You're naturally stronger.
3: That's
2: you don't have to prove a point.
3: That's why I need extra poundage on my weight.
4: Okay. It's going down for all the ladies right now. Ladies, you need to turn your radio up because this is going to be your song. You hear me? Yeah, this is your boy Lil Jon. Who else on this thing with me?

0: I'm Amber Payton with BIN News Now. Chicago officials are rolling out their summer safety plan as beaches open today. Black Mayor Brandon Johnson says the city will work with community partners to provide jobs and safe spaces for young people.
1: I'm going to speak to as many children as I possibly can to let them know that these unauthorized gatherings can be reckless and dangerous.
0: Black Police Superintendent Larry Snelling says officers will monitor teen takeovers, social media, and youth safety. Six black former Edward Jones financial advisors are suing the firm for racial discrimination. The federal lawsuit claims white advisors received higher salaries and better client opportunities. Edward Jones denies the allegations, saying they do not reflect the company's values or how it operates. And the Black Cemetery Network is holding a conference in Florida on saving forgotten black cemeteries. Speakers say many historic burial grounds are being erased by development. The conference wraps Friday. Get BIN News Now on demand 24/7 on the iHeartRadio app.

0: Feel Good Friday with the Baker Boys. We got that mouth love coming up at the end of the show.
1: Now, relationships can be very difficult, but even more difficult than that is when you have a loved one that happens to be in prison, right?
0: Oh.
1: So you're continuing your love life through bars.
0: Oh, boy.
1: They've even got TV shows about this, right?
0: Yeah, yeah.
1: So one woman went online saying that she's just looking for companionship until he gets home.
0: Until he gets home?
1: Yeah.
0: Oh, okay. It's like a fill-in, like a Sancho.
1: Yeah.
0: Outside Sancho.
1: Yeah.

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16: I don't know about you guys, but I am not trying to be a boyfriend to a woman who has a man in jail.
17: Okay.
16: And when he comes home, I have to leave. I'm going to scatter.
17: You're going to have to deal with this guy who's been lifting weights and probably getting beat up. Easy. Or maybe he's been doing a beating up.
16: Okay.
17: You never know.
16: Right.
17: All right. So a woman went viral after openly admitting she's dating on dating apps while her boyfriend is incarcerated, saying she's just looking for companionship until he gets home.
16: Okay. It might make a difference to find out why he's incarcerated. Because if he's just tax evasion, me and her, we're going out.
17: So there's levels to the game.
16: I have nothing to worry about.
17: Right. You don't have to worry about him sending the homies over to visit you.
16: No.
17: Be like, hey, check out this new guy that my girl's dating. But do you find that as being unfaithful?
16: Totally. Absolutely.
17: So you were in prison, you'd be doing a lot of push-ups, being angry about this.
16: Well, what am I going to do? Yeah, I'd have to wait to find out who she's going out with and show up.
17: Maybe you set up a fake dating profile from prison.
16: Yeah, but who's going to show up for me? Because I'm in prison.
17: It doesn't matter. You just flirt with her to see if she's cheating on you.
16: What about you? Are you going to be the boyfriend while he's in prison until he gets out?
17: No, I'm not going to be your boyfriend. I don't want to deal with that jailhouse stuff.
18: Things that make you go,

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2: 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You regulate any stealing of his property. 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

0: seems a lot of people are winning lotteries lately. 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Right. But now somebody else found another.
1: A winning lottery ticket worth $5.9 million in his house days before it expires.
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3: 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Shout out to Eddie Rad, Lit Dad Broski in the house, DJ Countdown, Matt Salvi, and everybody tuning in right now. So let's talk about being lucky before the expiration date.
4: Yeah, like one day or something like that. A New Jersey lottery player claimed a $5.9 million pick six jackpot.
3: Dang.
4: After finding the winning lotto ticket in an old pair of pants.
3: What?
4: Just 8 days before it was set to expire.
3: All I find in my pants when I'm about to go wash them is like toothpicks and golf receipts. That's it. Never find a winning scratcher.
4: If you want to win, you got to play, Harry. But you don't play. You're not a player.
3: Very true.
4: Right?
3: Yeah.
4: So this happened in Roseland at a gas station, and it was unclaimed for nearly a whole year until the winner heard the news report about the missing prize. After speaking with the employees at the gas station who encouraged him to search thoroughly, the player checked his closet and discovered a crumpled ticket in a pants pocket before bringing it to lottery headquarters last week.
3: And it was worth how much again?
4: $5.9 million.
3: Never know. Look in that pocket. Might be more than lint.

0: Amber Payton with BIN News Now. The Bears are standing by their plans to move out of Chicago despite comments from Black Mayor Brandon Johnson.
1: My hope has never been lost. That's why I have maintained my position that Chicago is the best location for the Bears.
0: In a statement, the team said it has explored every option to stay in the city but has not found a viable site. The Bears say they are only considering Arlington Heights and Hammond, Indiana. A whites-only community in Arkansas is facing a federal discrimination lawsuit. Michelle Walker says she was denied the chance to buy land because she is part of a multiracial family. She's asking the court to block further housing discrimination and award damages. And Memphis, Tennessee police are celebrating their largest basic training graduating class in nearly a decade. More than 80 recruits graduated Thursday at Bellevue Baptist Church. Black Memphis Mayor Paul Young says the next class already has 140 recruits. Get BIN News Now on demand 24/7 on the iHeartRadio app.

0: and likes to get down. Yes, the Baker Boys.
1: Hey! Welcome to the Baker Boys Show. Nick B and Eric B. Every day, we're going to sing a song. Sing along if you know the words.

0: get richer than a billionaire, you have an upcoming IPO. We're talking about Mr. Elon Musk could be the first trillionaire.
1: Yeah, SpaceX filed its S-1 registration statement with the SEC yesterday, formally launching what is expected to be the largest initial public offering in history.
0: And he owns like 42% of this stuff.
1: Boy, oh boy. In our lifetime, this is happening. Baker Buzz coming up.
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10: We specifically said no fail.
11: Well, love him or hate him, the guy is on top of the world. We're talking about Elon Musk, and he's going to be even more richer than he is already, and he could be the world's first trillionaire.
12: The company disclosed that it lost $4.9 billion on an $18.7 billion in revenue in 2025, largely due to the massive spending on AI infrastructure after its merger with Elon Musk XAI.
11: Mm-hmm.
12: And former Twitter. We're talking about SpaceX, if you don't know. And it plans to list on the NASDAQ under the ticker symbol SPCX.
11: Yeah.
12: And it's targeting a valuation of roughly $1.75
11: trillion.
12: This is the company that is going to take us to space and is already starting.
11: I mean, they've been doing it all the time. I see the rockets going up, you know, in the air. Sometimes I'll be at the golf course and I'll look in the air and it's the SpaceX rocket, the Falcon. And
12: Elon,
11: this and that.
12: At it again.
11: Yeah.
12: Yeah. So the IPO is expected in mid-June. Everybody, are you going to buy? Are you buying into SpaceX?
11: I mean, why shouldn't I?
12: Right?
11: If you have any money, you should definitely buy into some of this.
12: It could make Musk the world's first trillionaire, as he holds approximately 42%, like you said, of the company, while retaining about 85% of the voting control. That means he's the master of it all.
11: He's in charge.
12: Literally the master of the universe at this point, right?
11: Yep.
12: All right, so get out there, get your IPO. Mid-June, it's happening, and there's your Baker Buzz.

0: Hey, now we are the Baker Boys. It's a Feel Good Friday. That means Mouth Love is coming up within an hour.
1: Now, on my timeline, on my Instagram, there's always these little contraptions or little inventions of things you may or may not need. But right. Check this out. Let me know if you want one of these. I don't know how much it's going to cost, but a Japanese scientist has invented an implant that can detect when you're being gaslit by your boyfriend.
0: I know. I don't need an implant for that, fool. Eric V.

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0: Amber Payton with BIN News Now. The Bears are standing by their plans to move out of Chicago despite comments from Black Mayor Brandon Johnson.
1: My hope has never been lost. That's why I have maintained my position that Chicago is the best location for the Bears.
0: In a statement, the team said it has explored every option to stay in the city but has not found a viable site. The Bears say they are only considering Arlington Heights and Hammond, Indiana. A whites-only community in Arkansas is facing a federal discrimination lawsuit. Michelle Walker says she was denied the chance to buy land because she is part of a multiracial family. She's asking the court to block further housing discrimination and award damages. And Memphis, Tennessee police are celebrating their largest basic training graduating class in nearly a decade. More than 80 recruits graduated Thursday at Bellevue Baptist Church. Black Memphis Mayor Paul Young says the next class